And a very good evening to you. Let's go ahead and get your mind at ease. The doors for the Quiet Storm are officially open, and yours truly is ready to serve. Hub 105, the soul of Miami. I'm AC Shaw, giving you this hour music therapy, including Miami's own Lejade and the ladies take over, including Toni Braxton and the lovely Nigerian beauty, Tems. But first, we tease the ballad with the voice of Levert, as the Quiet Storm has officially begun for your Tuesday night in the Magic City.

The Quiet Storm on Hot 105. We are the soul of Miami. I'm AC Shaw. You know, many couples in 1989 pledged their vows to this very song, and many continue to use its lyrical values and vocal vibrato as only Luther can deliver.

105, today's R&B and old school. We are the home of the Ricky Smiley Morning Show. Back at it tomorrow morning at 6. Thank you so much for joining me for your Tuesday night edition of Your Quiet Storm. As I'm just getting things started, I'm AC Shaw. A glass of wine goes good with the next couple of songs I'll be playing for you. But if you do need something a little stronger, I won't judge. It's been that type of a day. Bruno Mars and Anderson .Paak, you know, they make up the group Silk Sonic, did a beautiful rendition of a 1982 classic from Confunction. All aboard on the love train as the Quiet Storm continues on Hot 105. We are the soul of

0: feel like this the woman you want, or you know, or this is somebody we going out to dinner with. 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

0: 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On Hot 105, today's R&B and old school. Yeah, that's love.
1: I used to think about immature things. You know, like, do you love me? Do you want me? Are you gonna call me like you said you would? Is this really your real phone number?

hard. Something about a conservative regular girl that still can beat up chairs. Thorough as f- don't need your chairs. Psychic as f- can reach your chairs. Zodiac sign, it must be a Gemini moon, cause we about to go half. Mistakenly, nobody been in a bag, but how many bodies done been in her bag?

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We are the soul of Miami and the home of the Ricky Smiley Morning Show. I'm AC Shaw, sending your Tuesday night music vibe while you make it home in Pompano. Or if you're in Kendall, I got you until the next sunrise. So, shall I ease the pain with the help of Lisa Fisher? I sure will. She's inside the next sexy set as the Quiet Storm rolls on. Hot 105.

0: economy is getting them, boys. 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According to a recent survey, it says women are choosing ugly men. 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
0: Yes, put it that way.
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0: You know what? Forget you. Anyway, will you be with somebody for money? 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
1: 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Look at Tyreek Hill.
0: Yep. 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
3: 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This is Eddie Levert, and you're listening to The Quiet Storm. Just cruising, no snoozing.

That's Khalid on Hot 105 in the Quiet Storm. I'm AC Shaw. You know, he's getting ready to take his Always Summer Somewhere tour overseas. Europe, Australia, and Asia. Not finishing until the end of 2026. Talk about working. And speaking about touring, this gentleman keeps wet. Well, he knows plenty of it. Currently on his R&B Lovers Tour with Joe, Drew Hill, and Genuine. With stops, matter of fact, New York this Saturday. Cali on the 28th and August 29th. We'll be repping in the ATL. Let's get to it, y'all. Here he is now inside.

0: 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Home of the Ricky Smiley Morning Show. Giving you musical food for not only the heart, but for the soul. Welcome to The Quiet Storm. I'm AC Shaw. Love going out to D in Florida City in a profession of service and getting her night nurse night shift on. You are appreciated. 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I'll be checking those momentarily. You're not going to want to move for the next couple of tunes I have for you. 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
24: 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The soul of Miami.

As the young voice of Monica inside the quiet storm on Hot 105, we are the soul of Miami. Now mother of four and still looking good. I'm AC Shaw, if you're just joining me, by the way. An ode to some of her favorite R&B artists. Kalani decided to put the challenge out. And Neo's lyrical spin, well, it heated up the remix. Take a listen. Here they are, a duet inside the quiet storm.

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0: 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Home of the Ricky Smiley Morning Show. Wrapping up another hour for your quiet store. It's a Tuesday night edition in the Magic City. I'm AC Shaw. Pouring the wine never actually felt this good. Tamarack, I see you. And love going out to Lauderhill. Well, you made it just in time as the foreplay continues inside the 10 o'clock hour with the voice of Gerald Levert and Keisha Cole on The Quiet Storm. We're Hot 105.
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Back at it tomorrow morning at 6. You're inside the Quiet Store, intertwining love, devotion, and the essence of romance. I'm AC Shaw, wrapping up another sexy set of songs for your Magic City night. To my ladies in Pembroke Pines, can I slow it down for you? There's Motion in the Ocean with Trey Songz, and we'll be making love under the candlelight to Boys to Men. As the storm rolls on, we're hot.

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0: On 105, today's R&B and old school. We are the home of the Ricky Smiley Morning Show. Back at it tomorrow morning at 6. Capping off the 10 o'clock hour of your quiet storm. I'm AC Shaw, setting the moments to life through musical song. Whether a breakup or a makeup, true passion happens when the sun goes down in the Magic City. We say hello to the 11 o'clock hour with a ballad from Toni Braxton. And it's going to be off of the Boomerang soundtrack. You might remember that in 1992, right? This is Your Quiet Storm all through the night on Hot 105.
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The soul of Miami.

Perfect opportunity to catch your breath as that set comes to a close. The Quiet Storm on Hot 105, we are the soul of Miami and the home of the Ricky Smiley Morning Show. I'm AC Shaw. Tell you what, the next round of drinks are on me, Leslie in Miramar. Thanks for having your Lyft driver turn me on and keep me on. Matter of fact, do me another favor. Make sure he sets that preset to number one. Still to come, Carl Thomas and Whitney are in the queue as the Quiet Storm rolls on. We're hot.

0: and gentlemen, T.I. And he was just, and I'm really offended, man. He was sitting up here laughing at me because my shirt wasn't all the way up to the top.
1: What do you mean, bro? My shirt wasn't all the way up to the top. I thought you tried to look like me. Man, you know what I'm saying? Going up that drill like the youth pastor.
0: This means you ain't gonna preach long.
1: Yeah, man.
0: Yeah, but we got one of those suits from KNG. That means you're gonna be preaching for about 3 hours.
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26: 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The soul of Miami.

Still one of my favorite soundtracks off The Bodyguard, Whitney Houston. Inside the Quiet Storm on Hot 105, we are the soul of Miami. I'm AC Shaw. What's in a name? Thames. The ground is truly yours, my Nigerian queen.

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0: 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Home of the Ricky Smiley Morning Show. Yours truly, AC Shaw. And hopefully you've made it to your safe place. This is your quiet storm. A Magic City night feels extra special when the moonlight is out and the stars shine bright. Love going out to Brownsville, Hallandale. Are you ready for me to say hello to the midnight hour with some tasty tunes to soothe your soul? I got you covered. As the quiet storm rolls on, we're Hot 105.
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I'm AC Sharp. You know, JT teamed up with Beyonce for that one. And the Queen Bee getting ready for her B-Day, less than 60 days away, and just celebrated the anniversary of her B-Day album. Let's take you through the fire, shall we? With the voice of Chaka Khan.

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0: 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Home of the Ricky Smiley Morning Show. Wrapping up another set of soulful songs on your quiet store. I'm AC Shaw. To Maya in West Palm Beach, who recently downloaded our free Hot 105 app, sending me that love note. 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Still to come, I got Kalani and Jodeci as your quiet storm rolls on. 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

nighttime is the right time to unwind to the sexy sounds of the Quiet Storm. Thanks for staying with me. If you're listening on your Alexa, maybe cuddled up with that significant other in bed, or possibly still working on the J-O-B. I'm going to do my best to get you through another night shift. Lauderdale Lakes, Hialeah, I'm going to play this next one for you, sliding it in through Perrine as the Quiet Storm continues on Hot 105.

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The storm continues. 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

0: 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Home of the Ricky Smiley Morning Show. And the sexiest spot to hear the tunes to unwind to. Your quiet storm. I'm AC Shaw, closing the doors for now. But I'll be back later tonight at 8. Let's make it a date. Bring the wine and I'll provide the soundtrack. Mark Young is up next, taking you through the overnight. Life is love. Love is life. Live life from a place of love.
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I'm today's R&B and old school home of the Ricky Smalley Morning Show. It's Mark Young officially checking in with all of your favorite music like this one from back in the day. 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

105, today's R&B and old school, home of the Ricky Smiley Morning Show. It's Mark Young, Hang Close, Mariah Carey on the way. Also, the Isley Brothers coming up, and your shot at lunch for 30 of your coworkers, courtesy of Flanagan's and Hot 105. That can happen for you. Just hit us up right now, Hot 105.

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0: 95. Today's R&B and Old School, home of the Ricky Smiley Morning Show. It's Mark Young. And close, I've got another one. Another 50 minutes of today's R&B and Old School on the way. Mary J. Blige coming up. And Luther Vandross on the way with Any Love.
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0: 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It's Mark Young. Hang close. On the way, Thames, the new one, What You Need, and Jaheim coming up with Anything. 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

0: 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It's Mark Young. 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

0: the Ricky Smiley Morning Show. It's Mark Young. Hang close. Aaliyah on the way. Also, Destiny's Child and Kalani and Neo coming up with Folded. And your shot at those tickets to the Orange Blossom Classic. Everybody's talking about it. 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

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It's Mark Young, Kalani, and Neo now with Folded. She won an award for this one. Yes, she did. Matter of fact, she won 3 awards at the BET Awards. Congratulations to Kalani. We are the soul of Miami.

0: Hot 105, today's R&B and old school, home of the Ricky Smiley Morning Show. It's Mark Young, hang close. Another 50 minutes of today's R&B and old school on the way in 4 minutes.
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0: an old school home of the Ricky Smiley Morning Show. 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

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Spark Young with T.I. And he is on that one voyage cruise with Ricky Smiley. He's letting them know right now.

0: school home of the Ricky Smiley Morning Show. It's Mark Young. Good morning. Thank you so much for listening and hanging out with me. I do appreciate that. I always love hanging out with you and sharing all this great music. But coming up next, you can get your praise on. It is Weekday Morning Joy. Mary Mary on the way. Also, Pastor Mike Jr., Jacqueline Carr. And after that, at 6 o'clock, it's the Ricky Smiley Morning Show. Right here in Hot 105, the funniest morning show in America. 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

0: y'all need to let me do this for 30 minutes one morning, man. Just give God the ultimate praise this morning, man. What a wonderful God we serve, y'all. Got your front page right here.
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0: 15 after the hour. What up, Alfredos?
3: What up, Ricky? It is Wednesday, July 22nd. Here's what's going on in the news. Tropical storm Bertha is headed towards Louisiana, moving at about 50 miles per hour. That storm is expected to dump up to 4 inches of rain along the coast from northern Florida to Louisiana. Right now, it's about 50 miles east northeast of the mouth of the Mississippi River and headed for Louisiana's Bayou country. Things got heated on Capitol Hill as Defense Secretary Pete Hegseth took heat from Senate lawmakers, but protesters interrupted the hearing actually early on.
4: $1.5
5: trillion. Stop bombing our children in Iran and Palestine. This is illegal.
6: Mr. Secretary, please suspend until order is restored.
3: Hegseth tried pushing for an $88 billion war package. Democratic Senator Gary Peters pushed right back.
7: You don't have a strategy. You don't have a long-term plan to actually win this war. When will you show leadership? When will you show leadership?
8: Why don't you show some leadership and stand up to your fellow Democrats who won't fund the troops, who stand and play partisan politics while you don't give us the money?
3: Democrat John Ossoff demanded answers after Hegseth previously claimed that Iran's missile capabilities had been wiped out.
9: Has Iran's military been, for the last 4 months, combat ineffective?
8: It's been set back not just years, but likely decades.
9: You stated we had, quote,
8: at the level
9: stated,
8: it did before, not even close. It doesn't mean, quote, it doesn't have capabilities.
3: Iran just, of course, attacked a U.S. military base in Jordan, killing two soldiers, and continues to strike cargo ships in the Strait of Hormuz. This soldier declared missing after Iranian attack on the base in Jordan is also believed to be dead. In other news, more countries are cracking down on kids using social media. France has just approved a bill banning platforms for anybody under 15. That's a whole country. The measure now goes to President Macron. Australia already has a similar law, while Spain, Greece, and Denmark are also considering age limits of their own. But critics are already pointing out the big elephant in the room. Nobody actually knows how these apps are going to verify anybody's real age. For info on these stories and more, go to RickySmileyMorningShow.com. Now, here's a look at sports.
1: Rock T, the sports genius, is in the building.
10: Well, ladies and gentlemen, ESPN had a big layoff, and lots of peeps let go, including former NFL quarterback Cam Newton and former NFL player Ryan Clark. The Ryan Clark situation shocked everybody, man. Here's the kicker. Word is that Ryan Clark received this information while he was live on the air hosting the NFL Live show. Allegedly, after he found out during the commercial break, he did not return to finish the show. Stephen A. Smith responded.
11: It's a rough day. My man Ryan Clark for ESPN is gone. A person that I consider to be arguably the best NFL analyst in America.
12: Right.
11: I'm going to miss him. I am not happy about this decision one bit. The bosses know I'm not happy about this decision. And anybody else in the world of business, be grown-ups and understand that these are the kind of things that happen when layoffs happen.
10: Yeah, man, it's tough. It's tough, man. That one shocked everybody right there. But there's, of course, you know, social media, there's some things.
12: I mean, he was is a really good sports analyst, and he one of the reasons why I watch ESPN.
10: Absolutely. Absolutely, man.
13: Do y'all know why they laid him off? Is anybody saying anything?
12: Making cuts.
10: They're saying cutbacks. It's cutbacks. When they do this, happens about every 3 or 4 years with ESPN. But we'll
3: and
10: talk
3: didn't
10: about
3: they join with another company or something?
10: Yeah, we can talk more about it. But Brad, you got what you got coming up next in the hot spot?
13: I do, Rock T. Lil Wayne is finally talking about how he signed Drake and Nicki Minaj, and I got the details up next in the hot spot on the Ricky Smiley Morning Show.
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17: Let's get the latest on traffic now with Rodney. Good morning.
18: Hey, Ricky, good Wednesday morning to you on this 22nd day of July 2026. Glad that you're here, 19 minutes after 6:19 on Hot 105. And not too bad out there on the roadways, no accidents, but we do have some road work. And if you're in the vicinity of the Florida Turnpike northbound, the unramp at Northwest 106th Street, north and southbound, they're closed because they're doing road work. 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
1: Oh, I know. Boy, oh boy. Or barely awake. Paddle to the metal. Oh, man. I should do this for a living.
0: It feels good to be Boatu. It feels good to Geico.
2: I always tried jazz ball Drake to me. What happened was, when I heard him, it was all rap. And then, you know, one of those hooks came, and I was like, who's on the hook?
3: Right.
2: I mean, it was like, that's him.
3: It's Drake featuring Drake,
2: and I was like,
3: yeah.
2: That's the guy? You know what I mean? I was like, that's him singing? And it was like, yeah. I'm like, why you don't do more of this? So that's when I got them together and figured it out. And at that time, there was no one doing that shit.
3: No,
2: it came through with my New York wave. So when we went, we found, like, I love rap. New York to me is the Mecca.
3: The holy ground.
2: And so I had not like a, it wasn't like a tryout type of thing, but just like I set my mind that I'm going to get me some New York rappers. And we met Nikki through somebody as well. And she
3: came
2: stayed
3: in
2: down.
4: Yeah. Why I need some scope?
5: Take you some damn honey.
4: I turn my
6: gargle.
4: Hair on.
6: Hey, it's right.
4: Sound like somebody
6: need
4: crank
6: some it. Dr. Tishness.
4: Sound like a lawnmower throat ass. Growling, man.
5: Yeah. 3 a.m.
6: Oh, man.
4: The hell of a wine tum.
6: I know I was trying to pay attention to what you said, but I felt like his throat
4: damn
6: was irritating.
4: Motorcycle throat ass. Damn, track the engine throat ass.
7: Oh my God.
6: Do him like
4: some
6: that.
4: WD-40 in your
6: don't
4: throat.
6: Oh man.
4: Don't you ever do another interview.
6: Oh. Don't do Lil Wayne like that.
4: We love Lil Wayne. We love Weezy.
6: You just stupid. Oh, my God. All right, y'all, moving on. The upcoming Snoop Dogg biopic will be titled Snoop, of course. And according to Universal Pictures, the film will drop August 6, 2027. And that's about 12 years to the day that Straight Outta Compton was released in theaters. Now, actor Jonathan Davis will portray Snoop. Craig Brewer, who directed Hustle and Flow, is set to direct the movie. And Snoop will serve as one of the executive producers alongside Brian Grazer, who produced the movie 8 Mile. Snoop says, after my brothers got to tell their story was Straight Outta Compton, now it's my turn. So we look forward to seeing Snoop's biopic in August, and Snoop's biggest competition in theaters will be next to Bluey, the Bluey movie. So that's gonna be fun. We love Bluey too. All right, y'all, we're gonna wrap up the hot spot on that note, but if you miss any part of the show, make sure you check it out on the Ricky Smiley Morning Show podcast, available wherever you get your podcasts. And you can catch me on my social media at SoSoBrat. Coming up next, Rock T, we got that HBCU. 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
4: Nope, don't even think about putting that makeup on in the car. I see y'all. Rodney could be talking about you in the next traffic report. Be safe out there, family. Good morning, Rodney. What's going on in those Miami streets?
10: Hey, Ricky, good morning to you. 6:35, 25 minutes away from 7 a.m. Good Wednesday morning to you on this 22nd day of July, 2026. 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Got one accident report this morning, first of the morning. This is 95 Express. This is southbound at Northwest 79th Street. That accident and right lane there. 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
11: Hey, good morning to everyone listening here on Hot 105. I'm 7 News anchor Tavares Jones, and here's what's making headlines on this Wednesday morning, July 22nd. Starting out in Broward, where a violent crash in Pompano Beach leaves a person dead after a driver veered onto a sidewalk and slammed into a bus stop. This happened just after 1 p.m. Tuesday along South Federal Highway near Southeast 9th Street. That's where investigators say a driver fatally struck a pedestrian who was standing on the sidewalk. They would spend hours working the scene. That driver was taken to an area hospital. No word yet on the identity of the person who was killed. It's unclear exactly what caused the crash. And now to Miami-Dade, where a food fight inside of a movie theater leaves a woman injured. A woman telling 7 News she was attacked with a pizza pan on Sunday night at the Sinopolis Luxury Cinema in Coconut Grove. This after a man reportedly became angry over her and her friends laughing during the movie. The woman left

0: several injuries, including a fractured finger, police are now investigating. In other news this morning, the Miami-Dade School Board has narrowed its search for superintendent down to two remaining candidates, including Broward School's Human Resources Chief Ernie Lozano and Miami-Dade South Region Superintendent Rafael Villalobos. The board is set to pick one of the candidates at the end of the month to replace the outgoing superintendent, Dr. Jose Jotrez, whose contract ends next February. I'm Tavarius Jones. That's your 7 News update here on the Ricky Smiley Morning Show on Hot 105. 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

0: Alfredis, good morning.
1: Good morning, Ricky. So this Indiana food truck owner is accusing state officials of censorship after his business was kicked out of the state house's weekly market over a suggestive slogan. He says it's been a part of his brand for years. Smash Daddy's Burgers, Fries, etc. The owner, Scott Sims, shared an email on Facebook that he claims came from a state official. Now, the message stated that officials had received several complaints regarding the slogan and the truck's tagline, which is, quote, "You'll love our meat in your mouth."
2: Hey, wait a minute.
1: He claims he's been directed to cancel two upcoming market appearances. He says he can count on one hand the complaints he's had over the years. So it's been like 20 years and he's hardly had any complaints over the truck's tagline, which is, quote, "You'll love our meat in your mouth."
0: What was wrong with that? In order to complain, you have to have a dirty mind in order to complain. Because we know it. We know what they're talking about. And we get the inside joke to what they're talking about. What the hell is wrong with these people?
1: Right. I mean, it's Smash Daddy Burgers.
0: Yeah, so.
3: Right.
0: Yeah.
2: It's just a play on words. Like a double entendre.
3: Exactly.
2: And it is meat. And you eat it.
1: Right.
2: And
0: just like what y'all know, Alfredo. Now it's the Rick Smiley Morning Show. But it used to be the Rick Smiley Morning Show and... These nuts.
1: Right.
0: That was the slogan of the play on words. That was the original morning show slogan that we started out with. And then we got a complaint that some elementary school kids in Baltimore was going to school saying that some kindergarten was saying Rick Smiley Morning Show and these nuts.
1: Oh, no.
0: So we had to stop. We had to stop.
2: Yeah, because we're funny. We're nutty.
1: Yeah.
0: Pause.
2: I had to break it down, Rick.
0: Can't say we're nutty. But anyway, yeah, go ahead.
1: Okay. Yeah, I get it. All right. Wow. Anyway, this guy can't show up to the next state thing, so.
0: They're going to close a lot of food because Special K, you know they have a Chuck's Steakhouse in Fort Lauderdale.
2: Really?
0: And what is their slogan?
2: We're the best steakhouse in the South. You love it when we put our meat
3: in your mouth. In your mouth.
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5: 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Let go.
0: Hot 105, the soul of Miami. Hey, good morning, family. Rodney's going to tell you about our traffic this morning in Miami and surrounding areas.
6: 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We got a road closure due to an accident in Miami-Dade County. This is 95 Express. This is southbound. It's closed between 95th Street and Northwest 79th Street. Traffic is jammed back right now to Northwest 125th Street. So if you're traveling 95 southbound, I get off at 135th Opa-locka Boulevard before you get to 125th. That's the next exit and they use 7th Avenue to the right. 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
6: Thank you, Ricky. Good morning, and here are your Hot 5 headlines. The Florida Department of Education poised to direct all school districts to incorporate rules regarding artificial intelligence in their internet safety guidelines. The Department of Education will discuss the proposed rule change at a workshop on August 5th, according to state documents. The department is citing Florida's laws requiring adherence to Family Educational Rights and Privacy Act, protecting private student information. Florida law prevents an operator of an internet website used primarily for K-12 purposes from knowingly collecting and sharing data on students. That data includes biometric information, disabilities, socioeconomic information, food purchases, political affiliation, religious information, text messages, documents, student identifiers, search activities, photos, and voice recordings, and geolocation information. There's going to be a free symposium on kidney disease and its impact on the Black community from the South Florida Donor Network, McKinley Etienne.
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6: Taking place this evening, it's a political candidates forum for the retiring Frederica Wilson. The forum is called The Road to Congress, The Battle for Florida's 24th District at the Little Haiti Cultural Arts Complex, 212 Northeast 59th Street, starting at 7:30 p.m. to 9 p.m. tonight. 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Your Hot 5 weather, mostly sunny today with the high temperature around 95. Right now, partly cloudy skies and 82 degrees. Those are your Hot 5 headlines.
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29: They took all the good women, man. These ladies will trick you in Atlanta. They be all flexing at the club. We live in Buckhead. We ain't in Buckhead. Then you get over there, the apartment empty as hell. She wants you to watch Netflix on the laptop. Laying on that hard-ass floor. I'm not doing that. They always got the same excuse. My furniture in storage. Well, bring it over here. What? That was the whole point of moving. I'm always gonna love Project Women, though.
0: Carlos Middleman. 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I dropped a brand new episode with Carlos Miller and Lil Rel, man, and we had a hilarious conversation about their new movie, Hunted Heist, hitting theaters on Friday, man. 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
0: Look where you're going. You know you're driving crazy out there. All right, Rodney, how's the traffic looking right now?
2: Hey, Ricky, good morning to you. Happy Wednesday on this 22nd day of July 2026, 17 after 7, 7, 17 on Highway 5. Check your time. 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Got an accident in Broward County. Our first reported one of the morning. This is 441, State Road 7, northbound at Hollywood Boulevard. It's over in the two left lanes there. And Miami-Dade County, an accident, 95 Express southbound at Northwest 79th Street. Blue Glaze going back up to 135th Opa-locka Boulevard. 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

0: me so, you know, inexplicably deep that it's hard for me to really put into words.
1: Well, Miss H, how are you doing this morning?
0: I'm doing great. I'm so happy. Is that you, Brad?
1: Yes, it's me. You sound so good. Oh, my goodness. It always makes me so happy to talk to you.
0: Stinky Man.
1: Oh, Stinky Man is doing so good. Thank you for asking. He turned 3 on the 6. He's doing so good. So good.
0: He's so cute. I hope I get to meet him before he turns 13.
1: Oh, Lord. You is coming for everybody today, huh? She got Ricky first. She got Gary. Now she done got me. Okay. So, look, you found it right.
0: I'm not a king, girl.
1: I know.
2: Okay.
1: Oh, my goodness. You founded Radio 1, Radio 1 Urban 1 in Washington, D.C. Now, when you look back at your journey from one radio station to becoming the nation's largest black-owned media company, did you ever dream that your company would be so successful?
0: Well, let me say to you that failure is not a word that I have in my vocabulary. Okay.
1: Right now. So, yes, ma'am.
0: Tell Gary he doesn't need to put that one in. Okay. So we don't need even a definition on what that means. Success and size was never my goal. Giving a voice to our community has always been my goal. Allowing us to tell our story from our perspective to identify what is important to us. It has always been my goal. And I am not very religious, but I'm very spiritual. And I believe that when God gives you a vision, he also gives you the power to carry it out and to complete it. And when you are obedient to that message that God has sent to you, then you will be rewarded with success beyond your wildest imagination.
3: Good morning, Miss H. It's Alfreda's. How are you?
0: Hey, Alfreda, how you been, girl?
3: Really, really good. Now, you are walking history. You are a trailblazer, a media icon. This is how we all think of you, you know? But how do you hope your legacy continues to impact future generations?
0: That I dedicated my life to being of service to my people. That's all I want that's remembered, that my people came first in my life. And it's interesting because next year I'll be 80 years old. And
1: oh, wow.
0: God,
1: you look so good.
3: You look amazing. Yes. What's the secret?
1: Okay, what's the secret?
0: Thank you. The dedication, the process. The good Lord has slowed down my aging process. Even, you know, 3 years ago, you know, I battled cancer and came through it. And
4: I didn't know that.
0: The reality is that when you really are on a mission, and that mission is pure of heart, then you're rewarded in untold, you know, volume and ways. And that's been the story of my life. And it has brought me great joy, great satisfaction, and I have to honestly say, great reward.
4: Yes, ma'am. Hey, and you deserve a big pot of chicken and dumplings.
0: If you tell me that, okay. Listen, the brat said that you were FedExing her food when she was pregnant. Okay.
4: Wait a minute.
0: Yeah, you did it one time. But how many years have you been with us? How many years have you been part of the Radio 1 family, Ricky?
4: Miss H, did you see the sweat on my forehead when you walked into my door when I cooked? I made you macaroni and cheese. What did I cook?
0: Yes, you did. One time.
4: I got you. I got you.
0: Okay.
4: Don't worry.
0: All right.
4: Don't.
0: Now, I'm going to count on that because that was the only thing missing from the evening last Wednesday when I got my key. The only thing missing is I needed a Ricky Smiley home-cooked meal. So I'm going to hold
4: right.
0: you to that, Ricky.
4: I got you on the next one, ladies and gentlemen. We're talking to the founder of Urban One, Miss Kathy Hughes. Miss H, congratulations on winning the key
1: yes.
4: to the city. Thank you for all that you do. Let people know how they can follow you right quick.
0: I am Kathy Hughes.
4: Y'all give it up and show your love for Kathy Hughes.
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4: 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Traffic is coming your way with Rodney.
6: Hey, Ricky, good morning to you. 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Got an accident in Broward County, 95 northbound. This is at Sunrise Boulevard over in the two left lanes. Other than that, looking pretty good out there on your morning commute. 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

0: 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Happy birthday going out to Jonathan Anderson, the commander. 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
2: 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Starting out in Broward, where a violent crash in Pompano Beach leaves a person dead after a driver veered onto a sidewalk and slammed into a bus stop. This all happened just after 1 p.m. Tuesday along South Federal Highway near Southeast 9th Street. That's where investigators say a driver fatally struck a pedestrian who was standing on the sidewalk. They would spend hours working the scene. That driver was taken to an area hospital. No word yet on the identity of the person who was killed. It's unclear exactly what led to the crash. And now to Miami-Dade, where two teachers have been arrested after police say they were involved in a fight at school with each other. This all stems from an incident back on July 17th. That's when police say Audrea Biggins and Terod Torrens got into an argument that escalated into a physical fight inside a classroom at the Seed School of Miami. Apparently, both had previously been involved in a romantic relationship, according to police. Biggins was arrested and charged with discharging a weapon on school property after police say she pepper sprayed him. Torrance, meantime, was arrested on Tuesday and charged with domestic violence. Also in Dade, a food fight in a movie theater leaves a woman injured. A woman telling 7 News she was attacked with a pizza pan on Sunday night at the Sinopolis Luxury Cinema in Coconut Grove. This after a man reportedly became angry over her and her friends who were laughing during the movie. The woman left with several injuries, including a fractured finger. Police are now investigating. I'm Tavares Jones. That's your news update here on the Ricky Smalley Morning Show on Hot 105. 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

0: but y'all lying on the ones and twos. Hey, Cincinnati. Hey, everybody, we're on the way to Cincinnati for the music festival brought to you by Procter & Gamble. Man, y'all probably already out there already. Y'all probably been winning. If you in Cincinnati, y'all coming down to the downtown square, to the square, downtown Cincinnati, people have already went and put their chairs down or whatever. Like you don't... Yeah, they will be out there probably 1 and 2 o'clock in the morning trying to see the live broadcast. We're going to have a good time, Cincinnati. I can't wait. I can't wait, Cincinnati.
1: Let's go, baby. Let's go.
2: So excited.
0: Hey, John, I need you to have them turned up, man, before the morning show. Come on, dog.
3: Yo, about to make a movie. Yo, it's like a giant block party every year, man. I can't wait. My Thursday and Friday, we all the way like by making a movie.
0: Yes, sir, man. Big shout out to Procter & Gamble, P&G, man. Thank y'all for the opportunity. We are so excited to be there. Black Tony.
4: Yo, hello.
0: Hey, you have your plane ticket for Cincinnati?
4: That feel good, boy. That feel good.
0: Wait a minute. What's going on? Uh-oh.
4: Hold up. Hey, stop for a second. Hold on. I'm talking to my boss man at work. Hold up. I'm getting my feast did, son. I'm getting ready because I'm coming down to the morning show thing. Hold up, thank you.
0: Cincinnati.
4: In Cincinnati.
0: It sound like you're in a carpenter shop where they build houses.
4: Nah, they trying to cut my big toenails, so I ain't got them cut in some years.
0: Hey, but that's on them.
4: Huh?
0: When they get to doing your toe, you probably going to go down to a 9.5 shoe, because right now you're wearing a 12. How long was your toenails?
4: Yeah, she said my feet, hold on. Oh, that feel good, boy. Yep. There's so much dust and smoke in here, son. There's so much dust and smoke in here. She said they ain't never seen no feet like this.
0: Bletson, what size shoe you was wearing before they cut off your big toenail?
4: I was wearing a 10.5. I'm wearing an 8.5 now.
0: That's how long. Why you never went and got your feet done? Got your toenails cut, Bletson?
4: My girl, I just started talking to my girl who got the nail salon. And she told me to come over here this morning. Her mama and her auntie working on my feet right now. They say I'm gonna be scraped. I got some open toe Air Force Ones. I'm finna rock. Hold on.
1: Yeah. Open toe Air Force Ones. Hold on.
0: Yeah, so Black Tom, you gotta go get some new shoes.
4: Hold on. You wanna talk to her? Hold up.
0: Yeah.
4: Hello.
0: Yeah.
4: Yeah. We're doing Black Tony feet right now. You need to get him off the phone because he need to fucking concentrate. We doing his feet right now. He never got his toe done. They're so black and big and crusty.
0: Oh, wow.
4: And they stink. His feet stink real bad. We put him in the water, his feet still stink.
0: You can't say on the radio that Black Tony feet stink?
4: Yeah, they feet. They stinking feet, but his big toe, it's so big and hard and corny, and it got a big point on it, so we trying to chop it down.
0: What are you using to chop it down?
4: We use it's like a little metal saw, what you get in shop class in high school.
1: Man.
0: How much dead skin he had on his feet, man? How much dead skin he had on his feet?
4: Oh, he got a lot of dead skin. It's a big pile of, look like cheese where you put on spaghetti. It's like a big pile of Parmesan cheese. Oh, it's all on the floor. We're going to sweep it up with the vacuum cleaner. Big job.
0: So you need a cheese grater to get the dead skin off Black Tony's feet?
4: Yeah, it's real bad. His feet look like he run from slave time up to now.
0: Okay. Black Tony, how you feel, Black Tony? Hey, how you feel?
4: Boy, my feet feel good, man. Boy, I'm telling you, I'll be ready, boy. I'm going to see y'all tomorrow, y'all. I'm going to see y'all tomorrow. I'm going to be there.
0: Black Tony, how you getting to Cincinnati?
4: We driving.
0: Who? You and who?
4: Me, Pumpkin, Pancake, and Bubbles.
2: Oh, no.
0: talking about the stud. What the stud did yesterday?
4: He was cutting down Crumb Tree yesterday, but he said he going to drive because he just got a new truck. Yeah. He going to drive, so we'll be out there. Maybe him and Gary can link.
0: Is Bubbles a stud or a sissy?
4: Nah, Bubbles a sissy, but he big, though. He swole up. He be doing push-ups and everything. So.
1: How big is
4: y'all meet him tomorrow. It's the Ricky Smiley.
0: morning, Rodney. What's going on in those Lauderdale streets?
2: Hey, Ricky, good morning to you live from the Hot 5 Traffic Studio and University Dodge, home of the No Bullville, UniversityDodge.com. Got an accident this morning in Hollywood. This is the Florida Turnpike southbound at Hollywood Boulevard. Some delays going back up to Griffin Road. Also an accident on the Florida Turnpike southbound at Hollywood Boulevard as well. That's in the right lane. And in Miami-Dade County, got an accident on Dolphin Expressway going westbound the off-ramp to Northwest 137th Avenue and a disabled vehicle 95 southbound at the Dolphin Expressway in the right lane. 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
0: Ricky. Hey, stop texting and driving. Y'all know I can see you through the radio. All right, so thanks for the update on traffic, Rodney. I appreciate everything, man. What's happening in the news, though?
2: Thank you, Ricky. Good morning. Are your Hot 5 headlines. The Florida Department of Education poised to direct all school districts to incorporate rules regarding artificial intelligence in their internet safety guidelines. The Department of Education will discuss the proposed rule change at a workshop on August 5th. The department is citing Florida's laws requiring adherence to Family Educational Rights and Privacy Act, protecting private student information. Florida law prevents an operator of an internet website used primarily for students from K through 12 from knowingly collecting and sharing data on students. That data includes biometric information, disabilities, socioeconomic information, food purchases, political affiliation, religious information, text messages, documents, student identifiers, search activities, photos and voice recordings, and geolocation information. The National Association of Black Public Administrators South Florida chapter will host a symposium Friday in Delray Beach. Spokesperson Dr. Natasha Hampton.
5: 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And on July 24th, we're bringing together the people who are doing exactly that. 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
2: Taking place this evening, it's a political candidates forum for the retiring Frederica Wilson. The forum is called The Road to Congress, The Battle for Florida's 24th District at the Little Haiti Cultural Arts Complex, 212 Northeast 59th Street, starting at 7:30 p.m. to 9 p.m. tonight. The forum in partnership with the Miami Herald, NBC6, WLRN, Miami-Dade Chamber of Commerce, 100 Black Men of South Florida, Inc., the Urban League of Greater Miami, Inc., Black-Owned Media Alliance, and the National Panhellenic Council of Miami-Dade County. Your Hot 5 weather, mostly sunny today with a high temperature around 94. Right now, partly cloudy skies and 83 degrees. 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
0: If it's happening in our community, Rodney Baltimore is going to tell you about it. Why? Because Hot 105 cares.
12: Hot 105, there's going to be a forum with progressive candidates, and we have Brittany Lee. How are you?
13: I'm doing great. How are you?
12: Quite well.
13: On Thursday, we're having a discussion. The name of the panel is Connecting with Progressive Politics by Continuing Dr. King's Fight for Working Families at the 93rd Street Community Baptist Church in West Little River, 2330 Northwest 93rd Street.
12: And the senior pastor is Dr. Carl Johnson. And what's the start time?
13: It will start at 6 p.m., continues until 8 p.m., and doors open early.
12: And this forum is a continuation of the dream of Dr. Martin Luther King for the working class.
13: Yeah, so in 1968, Martin Luther King's final fight before his assassination was alongside the Memphis sanitation workers, because Dr. King knew that you can't separate civil rights from economic justice. And that's the same fight that we are dealing with right here in South Florida today, from wages to affordable living.
12: Who are some of the panelists?
13: Pastor Carl Johnson, Reverend Richard Dunn, a former City of Miami commissioner.
12: And what candidates will be in attendance?
13: U.S. Senate candidate, State Representative Angie Nixon, Democratic Socialist candidate, and the Coastal 25th Congressional District, Oliver Larkin and his team, Attorney Nicole Laughlin, who is the Democratic nominee. She is running in Southwest Broward and Northwest Dade, which is the 26th Congressional District. And we're having a real conversation about how corporate free politics can deliver actual results for Black and Brown families ahead of these upcoming primary elections on August 18th.
12: And will there be a Q&A? And is the public invited to attend?
13: The public is invited to attend, see how they can make a difference with people power. There will be opportunity for questions and answers.
12: For more information about the Continuing Dr. King's Fight for Working Families Political Forum,
13: 954-249-9689. 954-249-9689. 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
12: I'll serve as the moderator. Brittany Lee, thank you so much.
13: Thank you.
14: Wait, hold on. This I can get into.
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24: Good morning. One thing about it, let me tell y'all what I don't like. I don't like when a motherfucker takes my phone every morning. Good morning, beautiful. Good morning, beautiful. Good morning, beautiful. I don't want to hear good morning, beautiful. Don't text my phone good morning, beautiful, unless you're finna say good morning, beautiful, breakfast on me. Or good morning, beautiful, check your cash out. Or good morning, beautiful, you want to go have lunch today? Or good morning, beautiful. You know what I'm saying? What you need. Don't just say good morning, beautiful. Tell me good morning, beautiful, and send me something. Oh, good morning, beautiful, with a burger. Good morning, beautiful, with a sausage and biscuit. Good morning, beautiful, with a bowl of cereal. Oh, or something the Don't just say good morning, beautiful, to me every day. Like, you. Eventually, I'm going to get tired of hearing good morning, beautiful. Now, come on with it. Get some fruity pebbles or something. Damn.
0: You done messed up the whole word, beautiful. All right, Gary.
25: Coming up next, y'all, baby. Carter B, honey. Miss Carter is speaking out, and I'm going to tell y'all what she had to say next. We can smile in the morning, show.

0: with Bly. Hey, he's going to be on the Wonder Voyage Cruise. So everybody, y'all make sure y'all go to onevoyagecruise.com and book your cabin today. 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
2: Thank you very much, Ricky. Good morning to you. Getting busy out here on your morning commute. 18 minutes after 8, 8:18. Good Wednesday morning to you. 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Let's start in Broward County. We got an accident this morning on the left shoulder of the Florida Turnpike southbound. A little bit after Hollywood Boulevard, stop and go traffic going back to Griffin Road and the Florida Turnpike southbound after Hollywood Boulevard. That right lane is also blocked. Opposite end of the county, Deerfield Beach, 95 southbound at Hillsboro Boulevard, an accident impacting the two left lanes. And we have some emergency closures this morning, Los Olos Boulevard east and westbound at the Seabreeze Boulevard due to a fire that's happening there. In Miami-Dade County, an accident, two right lanes, 95 southbound right before the Florida Turnpike and the Golden Glades Interchange. A disabled vehicle right lane, 95 southbound at the Dolphin Expressway. Accident right lane, the Dolphin Expressway westbound, the off-ramp to Northwest 137th Avenue. 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
0: All right, y'all, Ricky Smiley Morning Show. It is Wellness Wednesday, and shout out to everybody in the Cincinnati area, y'all. We're going to be on the square. Broadcasting live in the morning. I'm so excited about that. Now, listen, every Wednesday on the Rick Smiley Morning Show, it's Wellness Wednesday. We have the one and only Dr. MJ Collier is back to help you stay healthy. Dr. Collier, good morning. Happy to have you.
1: Good morning, Ricky Smiley, Rock T, Special K, Gary with the T, L, Freitas, and the Brett. Thank you, Ricky, for the opportunity to bring healthcare information to the listeners of the Ricky Smiley Morning Show. So, Ricky, this is Chronic Disease Awareness Month. One disease state that you hear about all the time is gluten intolerance, gluten sensitivity, and even celiac disease. So, Brett, Al Freitas, Rock T, Gary, TJ, have you ever felt bloated, tired, or had stomach pain after eating bread, pasta, or other foods containing wheat? While many people blame gluten, it's important to understand that gluten intolerance and celiac disease are not the same thing. Gluten intolerance can cause symptoms such as bloating, abdominal pain, headaches, fatigue, brain fog, all kinds of symptoms. These symptoms can be uncomfortable, but gluten intolerance does not damage the small intestines. Celiac disease, however, is an autoimmune disease, Ricky. In people with celiac disease, eating gluten triggers the immune system to attack the lining of the small intestines. That's why they get bloody diarrhea and other symptoms. Over time, this can cause problems as the lining of the intestine tries to heal itself. It scars over, and wherever it's scarred over, it cannot absorb important vitamins and nutrients. This leads to weight loss, osteoporosis, anemia, and delayed or impaired growth in children. So it can make your children small, tiny, you know, make them just appear weak and tired. Effective treatments, of course, include lifelong gluten-free dieting. This means avoiding foods made with wheat, barley, and rye. Fortunately, safe alternatives include rice, corn, quinoa, the ultimate, and potatoes. Other natural supplements to improve GI health includes probiotics, omega-3 fish oils, and vitamin D3. So I have all my patients, any patient, young, old, black, white, male, female, if they're complaining of any GI problems, then Dr. Kaya highly recommends that you get probiotics. Probiotics are God's gift to GI health. So if you experience ongoing digestive problems, unexplained fatigue, have a family history, and everybody at the family reunion talks about, you know, the Kayas, you know, we're allergic to milk. We lactose intolerant and all of those sorts of things. And so that's not necessarily the case. Oftentimes it's that you're allergic to glutens. So before you start a gluten-free diet, however, there are blood tests that can confirm this disease state, or even if you have bad symptoms, intestinal biopsies that can confirm the diagnosis. So eating well starts with knowing your body. If you have concerns about your GI health, persistent symptoms should not be ignored. So no matter if you male, female, young, or more seasoned, your GI health will be improved by taking Dr. Kaya's recommended trio for good health, omega-3 fish oil, probiotics, and vitamin D at 5,000 international units. Every day I do it myself, and I know it improves my GI health. So stay healthy, stay informed.
0: Oh, I appreciate that, Dr. Collier. Let's go to the phones. You're on the phone with Dr. Collier. Good morning.
2: Yes, I just recently had my gallbladder removed like a month ago, and I was just wondering, should I be taking some kind of medication? My doctor is saying I don't need to, but I'm seeing TikTok and everybody's talking about it. So any suggestions?
1: Definitely, you need to stay on a low-fat diet, because what the gallbladder does, it holds and stores bile. Bile is the component that's necessary to break down fatty foods. And when you don't break those fatty foods down, they present with what's called a colloidal effect and can give you explosive diarrhea. So you eat a pizza, diarrhea. You eat explosive diarrhea, uncontrollable. And so you quickly learn what foods will do that. They call that the dumping syndrome. You need to stay on a low-fat diet. But, of course, probiotics will help optimize your GI health and to keep your gut healthy. So I would definitely recommend, as a supplement, probiotics, and then, of course, avoiding fatty foods. You will learn over time, again, what foods you need to stay away from. And when you eat a variety of foods, like, say, you go to the buffet, like Golden Corral or someplace like that, where there are multiple foods, your stomach can't tolerate that. And so you'll find that you can't get out of the building before you have to go to the toilet. So be careful and conscientious about the variety of foods that you eat, your preferred

0: Cooper.
1: All right, you're on the phone with Dr. Conley. Good morning.
2: I started taking glucosamine for stiffness in my joints, but it seems like since I've been taking it, my knees have gotten worse.
0: Okay, glucosamine is a great, great supplement. It is the only thing that literally will repair the joints. So what you have is a progressive arthritis, which is inflammation of the joints. So other anti-inflammatories will help tremendously. Again, omega-3 fish oil is very good because it's a natural anti-inflammatory and it helps kind of oil the joints. But you might need a prescription anti-inflammatory. The first level, I would say, would be something like Celebrex or Meloxicam Mobic. Then there's naproxen, ibuprofen. Ibuprofen at 800 is God's gift to the joint pain, but you can't keep taking that without it causing some stomach problems. So you need to be on a combination of therapies. Maybe you can try over-the-counter anti-inflammatories like Motrin, Advil, Aleve. Double the dose that makes you prescription strength, but always take those with food so you don't irritate your stomach, and then see if that gives you some relief. Also, Tylenol Arthritis Strength is very good for pain. It is not, however, an anti-inflammatory. So you can add it to that treatment regimen or take it and see how that works as well.
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1: Good morning, Miami-Dade, Broward, and Rodney. How's it looking in those streets?
4: Hey, good Wednesday morning to you, Ricky, live from the Hot 5 Traffic Studio and at University Dodge, home of the No Bull Deal, universitydodge.com. We've got a structure fire impacting traffic in Broward County, too. It's a serious fire, too. This is Los Olas Boulevard between Los Olas Boulevard and South Atlantic Boulevard. That's closed due to that fire there. Also in Broward County, accident, Florida Turnpike southbound after Hollywood Boulevard, stop-and-go traffic going back to Griffin Road. That's a look at traffic. We're Hot 105. Happy birthday to Jonathan Anderson, and I'm looking for caller 10 now. I've got tickets to the South Florida Rodeo hosted by Trick Daddy. Trick loves the horses. And it's going to be July 25th this weekend at the South Florida Fairgrounds up in West Palm Beach. Caller 10, 888-550-9105. 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What's up, T-Dog?
1: Now that's a helpful traffic update. Hey, appreciate it, Rodney. Let's find out what's happening in news. Miami-Dade, Broward County's with WSBN 7 News.
5: Hey, good morning to everyone listening here on Hot 105. I'm 7 News anchor Tavares Jones, and here's what's making headlines on this Wednesday morning, July 22nd. Starting out in Broward, where a violent crash in Pompano Beach leaves a person dead after a driver veered onto a sidewalk and slammed into a bus stop. This happened just after 1 p.m. Tuesday along South Federal Highway near Southeast 9th Street. That's where investigators say a driver fatally struck a pedestrian who was standing on the sidewalk. They would spend hours working the scene. That driver was taken to an area hospital. No word yet on the identity of the person who was killed. It's unclear exactly what caused the crash. And now to Miami-Dade, where a food fight inside of a movie theater leaves a woman injured. A woman telling 7 News she was attacked with a pizza pan on Sunday night at the Sinopolis Luxury Cinema in Coconut Grove. This after a man reportedly became angry over her and her friends laughing during the movie. The woman left with several injuries, including a fractured finger. Police are now investigating. In other news this morning, the Miami-Dade School Board has narrowed its search for superintendent down to two remaining candidates, including Broward School's Human Resources Chief Ernie Lozano and Miami-Dade South Region Superintendent Rafael Villalobos. The board is set to pick one of the candidates at the end of the month to replace the outgoing superintendent, Dr. Jose Dotrez, whose contract ends next February. I'm Tavares Jones. That's your 7 News update here on the Ricky Smiley Morning Show on Hot 105. 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

0: want to talk to Dr. MJ Collier, hit us up at 866-9-R-I-C-K-E-Y. We got him on the phone right now. I'm sorry, Dr. Collier, we have somebody on the phone. Good morning.
1: Yes, I've been on the GLP-1s, and it hasn't been working for me. I work out. I've taken Wegovy. I'm on Zepbound. I've done Weight Watchers. I've done all the things, and it still doesn't seem to be working for me. What more can I do?
2: Okay, that's a great question, because we are now understanding that there are people that genetically are resistant to these therapies. They do work. However, you just have to find which one of the products gives you the best benefit, as well as the appropriate dosing. Oftentimes, when you are resistant to it, when you start on the lowest doses, you don't see any real benefit. But as you titrate up, which is what you're supposed to do on these medications, you go to the maximum tolerated dose, then it's just almost impossible not to lose weight. So going to the gym and everything gets you healthy. I tell people, but you don't lose weight in the gym. You lose weight in the kitchen. So what's important is that you're burning more calories than you are taking in. That is the universal way to lose weight, no matter what methodology you're using. So we want to make sure that you are monitoring your input so that you can get the weight loss journey that you are seeking. But the GLP-1s literally are the greatest breakthrough in the history of medicine that I'm aware of since I've been practicing. You can go to my website, lipodrops.com. We have a direct link for online GLP-1 therapy now. So you can get semaglutide, tirzepatide, and other GLP-1 type products, along with counseling and the information that you need to optimize your weight loss journey.
0: All right, you're on with Dr. Collier. Good morning.
3: Yes, good morning. I was wondering, in black women, I have ingrown chin hair. What would he suggest? And is there anything out there that I can go to the store and get to help with that, and what can I use to remove it without the ingrown bumps and everything?
2: Yeah, that's a problem that oftentimes when you have curly hair, it can turn in and grow in. So this requires a continuous treatment regimen. One, I tell patients, take a soft toothbrush and brush the skin so that you're opening up those pores, and just brush it gently. Don't grind it and abrade it. Just use a soft toothbrush with an antibacterial soap like Dial or Lever 2000. Then use a 5-blade razor to shave. And black men and women shave down. Do not turn that razor upside down and go up your chin. One stroke down on one side, rinse. One stroke down and rinse, and use a shaving gel, not a shaving cream. Now, other options would be also depilatory creams that remove the hair without you having to shave at all or getting it waxed, but you got to calm down the inflammation in that skin. So 1% hydrocortisone cream, which you can get at the store where everything's a dollar and a quarter. 1% hydrocortisone cream. So this treatment regimen is going to require you to do all of these things continuously. When you do them, your face will clear up and no problems. But once you stop, it will regress quickly. So you're going to have, that's the way you're going to have to take care of this. But as a woman, you probably won't have to do it daily like men would have to do. Probably 2 to 3 times per week would do that. I have full instructions on appropriate shave technique for African Americans on my YouTube channel. Go to Ask, A-S-K-D-R-M-J on YouTube. Look for the video on shaving. It explains all of this very well. It gives you the entire treatment regimen.
0: All right, gentlemen, Dr. Collier, good morning.
4: Good morning. I am a black woman living in Ohio, and I have been getting iron infusions because my HB is running around 10. Is there anything else I could do to help that condition? I don't want to do any more of the iron infusions. I just want to know, is there anything else I can do? I also take 81 milligrams of iron every day.
2: Okay, that's a lower dose of iron, but higher doses can be constipating. So I would recommend, one, that you take probiotics and or eat a cup of Greek style or Activia brand yogurt on a daily basis to prevent the constipation. Two, you don't have to keep getting the iron infusions. Once your levels are up, hopefully your body will manufacture, your bone marrow will manufacture enough blood to keep your blood count up. But secondarily, make sure that a complete evaluation has been done to figure out why you're bleeding and losing blood. And it starts off with a colonoscopy and possibly an upper GI or an endoscopy. and even where you swallow the capsule camera that goes all the way through your GI tract, and then are you having any bleeding from your female organs? All of these things, you need to find the etiology of why you're losing blood. But if there's no obvious reason and you're just not making enough, then the supplemental iron would be good. I would recommend, one, the iron tablet that you're taking, but also a complete multiple vitamin, like one a day for women, Centrum or Z-Bec with iron. The Centrum Senior does not have iron in it. So you have to make sure a complete multiple vitamin with iron and minerals, along with the iron supplement that you're already taking, and optimize your iron levels so that you don't have fatigue and all the things that go with anemia, weight gain, bloating, all those things.
0: All right, Dr. Carly, appreciate that and appreciate everything you do. Let everybody know how you can be reached.
2: 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Next week, Ricky, I'll be broadcasting live from the National Medical Association Conference in Puerto Rico, where I'll be speaking on two topics. I'm speaking on limb salvage and sickle cell disease. 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Don't you dare go away. 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
7: Thank you very much, Ricky. Good morning to you. 854 on Hot 105 and Hot 105 traffic sponsored by University Dodge, home of the No Bull Deal. 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We've got stop and go traffic this morning, 95 Express. This is northbound between Copens Road and Hills Boulevard up in the Deerfield Beach area over in the Liberty Park section over there. And shouts out to the folks over in Tedder and Pompano Beach. Also, slow travel this morning in Broward County. This is going back from Hollywood Boulevard all the way back to Sterling Road. 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
7: Thank you, Ricky. Good morning, and here are your Hot 105 headlines. The House of Representatives voted Tuesday to extend funding for the government at existing levels through December the 4th. Six Democrats joined with Republicans to advance the bill. The government is currently set to run out of money at the end of September, just before the midterm election. House Republicans have been holding up legislation in an effort to pressure their Senate colleagues into passing President Donald Trump's election overhaul bill, the SAVE Act. Democratic leaders opposed the funding extension, writing in a statement that the bill fails to block funding for Donald Trump's violent mass deportation machine. How many women hold executive-level positions in top U.S. corporations? What's the ethnic and racial breakdown of those roles? And what is the gender and racial breakdown of the lowest-paid roles in those companies? The Trump administration is making it harder for the public to know, willing to toss aside a 60-year-old requirement for tens of thousands of private sector employers to submit workforce demographic reports each year to the Equal Employment Opportunity Commission, the agency responsible for enforcing anti-discrimination laws in the workplace. The EEOC's Republican majority voted 2-1 Tuesday to rescind the data collection requirement, submitting the proposal to a 30-day public commentary period before final approval. The EEOC's chair, Andrea Lucas, an outspoken critic of diversity and inclusion practices, who has urged white men to come forward with discrimination complaints, argued that requiring companies to submit annual demographic reports risk encouraging companies to justify discriminatory practices to diversify their workplace. There's going to be a free symposium on kidney disease and its impact on the Black community from the South Florida Donor Network, McKinley Etienne.
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7: Taking place in Ghouls, it's a community forum and children are invited. 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Children are invited to attend, and the meeting will also include coalition updates, community reports, and opportunities to get involved. Also taking place Thursday in Broward County, it's the NAACP Fort Lauderdale Broward Congressional District 20 Candidates Forum at the Mount Hermon AME Church, 401 Northwest 7th Terrace in Fort Lauderdale, with candidates seeking office for the 20th Congressional District. Your Hot 5 weather, mostly sunny today, but we will have some pop-up storms with the high around 93. Right now, partly cloudy skies and 83 degrees. 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

0: live from Faith Tabernacle Church in Sunrise. We have Dr. Sean Gale. How are you?
1: Doing good. Thank you so much.
0: You have a health fair and a back-to-school event.
1: We do have a back-to-school and community health fair taking place on Saturday, July 25th from 10 a.m. to 1 p.m. So it's going to be held at Faith Tabernacle at 3842 North University Drive. That's in Sunrise. Zip code is 33351 from 10 a.m. to 1 p.m.
0: This is a health fair as well as a back-to-school giveaway.
1: There's a community health fair and there's a back-to-school rally. The community health fair involves more than 20 community vendors offering valuable information and services, including health and life insurance, financial planning, home care, Alzheimer's support, grief counseling, homelessness and elderly services, drowning prevention, veteran services, and so much more. 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We're giving away free book bags and school supplies while supplies last. 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The Faith Tabernacle Back-to-School Rally and Community Health Fair, Saturday, July 25th from 10 a.m. to 1 p.m., 3842 North University Drive, Sunrise, Florida, 33351. We want to acknowledge our pastor, Pastor Jonathan Barnes, Pastor Nikisha Barnes, and we just want to let them know that we appreciate what they do for the community. Anyone from the surrounding area can come and participate. 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
0: From Faith Tabernacle Church in Sunrise, Florida, Dr. Sean Gale, thank you so much.
1: Thank you so much, Rodney. Thanks for having me.
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1: Print.
0: Right now.
2: And that ain't right.
0: Right now.
2: You're just standing around and looking down. Fix it now.
0: Fix it, Jesus.
1: Fix it, Rick.
0: Fix it.
1: Trump, fix it. You need to fix it, Trump.
3: Hey, Brad, hey, Brad.
0: That's all I got.
3: Brad, we almost shouted in here.
0: Come on now. Come on
3: fix
0: now.
3: Fix it right now. Right
0: yes,
3: now.
0: That went right now. Right now.
3: Right Ooh. Now.
0: Speak,
3: hey,
0: Lord.
3: Hey.
0: Yes,
3: hey.
0: Speak to me.
1: Speak to me.
0: Speak, Lord.
3: Rita, let everybody know how they can see this video and find this song.
0: So stupid.
1: That's it. And Rita Marie Comedy, RITABRENT Comedy. We praying for y'all in the airport. Hold on. Put your deodorant on. The Lord is coming. Hold on. Come on.
3: There it is. Y'all, one more time. Rita Brent. More Rick and Smiley Morning Show coming up. Right now, tell people what's going on with South Florida traffic this moment.
4: Hey, Ricky, good morning to you. 18 minutes after 9:18 on this Wednesday morning already. This week's gone by quickly. It's the 22nd day of July, 2026. 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We've got an accident this morning in the right lane. This is Florida Turnpike, 95 southbound at Hollywood Boulevard. A little stop and go traffic going back up to Griffin Road and 95 Express. Southbound at Hillsborough Boulevard, an accident in the left lane. And then we have a stop and go traffic this morning. This is 95 Express northbound between Copens Road and Hillsborough Boulevard. That's a look at traffic. 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

0: Each leaves a person dead after a driver veered onto a sidewalk and slammed into a bus stop. This all happened just after 1 p.m. Tuesday along South Federal Highway near Southeast 9th Street. That's where investigators say a driver fatally struck a pedestrian who was standing on the sidewalk. They would spend hours working the scene. That driver was taken to an area hospital. No word yet on the identity of the person who was killed. It's unclear exactly what led to the crash. And now to Miami-Dade, where two teachers have been arrested after police say they were involved in a fight at school with each other. This all stems from an incident back on July 17th. That's when police say Audrea Biggins and Terod Torrens got into an argument that escalated into a physical fight inside a classroom at the Seed School of Miami. Apparently, both had previously been involved in a romantic relationship, according to police. Biggins was arrested and charged with discharging a weapon on school property after police say she pepper sprayed him. Torrens, meantime, was arrested on Tuesday and charged with domestic violence. Also in Dade, a food fight in a movie theater leaves a woman injured. A woman telling 7 News she was attacked with a pizza pan on Sunday night at the Sinopolis Luxury Cinema in Coconut Grove. This after a man reportedly became angry over hurting her friends who were laughing during the movie. The woman left with several injuries, including a fractured finger. Police are now investigating. I'm Tavarius Jones. That's your news update here on the Ricky Smalley Morning Show on Hot 105. 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
15: 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He said this on his latest podcast episode of Game Over with Max Kellerman and Rich Paul. "We're not going to be rushed. It's his choice to make. And when he makes the choice, he'll make it." That is Rich Paul telling y'all to chill. The longer LeBron and his camp have to cook on this decision, the more likely that it is going to become a production. I have seen not one, not two, but three decisions happen already. Although they have decreased in intensity, I will be here when LeBron makes his fourth decision. For the record, nothing will top the bar scene in Miami during his first decision, but the fans that get the king certainly will try. 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
1: 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Happy birthday, my friend.
0: Man, that's some good traffic right there. Now, what are people talking about in the Magic City, Rodney?
1: Thank you, Ricky. Good morning. And here are your Hot 105 headlines. The House of Representatives voted Tuesday to extend funding for the government at existing levels through December the 4th. Six Democrats joined with Republicans to advance the bill. The government is currently set to run out of money at the end of September, just before the midterm election. Democratic leaders opposed the funding extension, writing in a statement that the bill fails to block funding for Donald Trump's violent mass deportation machine. South Floridians enrolled in certain Medicare Advantage plans could soon find themselves locked out of in-network care with the University of Miami's health system. UHealth patients insured through Medicare Advantage plan that is part of Florida's Preferred Care Network, a United Healthcare-owned company, are on notice. If UHealth and United don't make a new contract soon, their primary and specialty doctors at UHealth could be out of network with the insurer as early as September. Patients with Medicare Advantage plans through the Preferred Care Network have told the Miami Herald they've begun to receive letters from United warning them about the potential coverage change. United, the largest health insurer in the nation, confirmed to the Miami Herald this week that the warning comes as it continues to negotiate in good faith to try and strike a deal with the private health system. The deadline to make the deal is nearing both Preferred Care Network members and for members enrolled in commercial and Medicaid plans. And in other health insurance news, a new report finds that nearly a quarter of workers who get health insurance through their jobs report staying in unwanted jobs for health insurance. A survey from the West Health Gallup Center finds that approximately 23 million adults are in what the report authors call job lock. Anybody having to stay in a job just to keep their health insurance, knowing that they want to leave, and knowing that they want to leave is crazy, says the research director. The numbers are higher for people who are ill or working adults with three or more chronic health conditions, the report found. How many women hold executive level positions in top U.S. corporations? What's the ethnic and racial breakdown of those roles? And what is the gender and racial breakdown of the lowest paid roles in those companies? The Trump administration is making it harder for the public to know, willing to toss aside a 60-year-old requirement for tens of thousands of private sector employers to submit workforce demographic reports each year to the Equal Employment Opportunity Commission, the agency responsible for enforcing anti-discrimination laws in the workplace. The EEOC's Republican majority voted 2-1 Tuesday to rescind the data collection requirement, submitting the proposal to a 30-day public commentary period before final approval. The EEOC's chair, Andrea Lucas, an outspoken critic of diversity and inclusion practices, who has urged white men to come forward with discrimination complaints, argued that requiring companies to submit annual demographic reports risk encouraging companies to justify discriminatory practices to diversify their workplace. Fort Lauderdale officials are saying that yellow water flowing from the tap will disappear when the city's pricey new water plant is fully operational later this year. That claim is being met with deep-seated skepticism from experts who say the city's network of old unlined cast iron pipes that snake underneath Fort Lauderdale streets might just discolor the water again. Fort Lauderdale's new $666 million treatment plant will indeed produce clear water when it fully takes over operation from Five Ash, the old water plant that's unable to remove the yellow tint. The new plant is expected to open in mid-September. Taking place this evening, a political forum called The Road to Congress, the Battle for Florida's 24th Congressional District at the Little Haiti Cultural Complex, 212 Northeast 59th Avenue in Little Haiti. There are 10 candidates in that race, starting at 7:30 to 9:30 p.m. in Little Haiti. It's a free event, but get there early because seating is limited. Your Hot 105 weather, some isolated pop-up showers, then sunny with a high temperature around 93 right now. Partly cloudy skies and 85 degrees. Those are your Hot 105 headlines.
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8: 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And once you get inside, there's HBCUs, fraternities, sororities that have tents set up. There's vendors that are going to be selling drinks, food, and other types of memorabilia. A kid-friendly event as well. Bounce house and game truck. All types of activities taking place throughout the day.
1: The Divine Nine will be doing their various rolls, strolls, and steps, as well as recognition of all the HBCUs in attendance at the stage.
8: Correct. That's one of the things. Whoever attended an HBCU, it's a big deal. The sororities and the fraternities that participate at the event. The kids who maybe haven't had an opportunity to even go to college, they get exposure to the feel of the HBCU. The event itself feels like a homecoming type of activity. Get that feel.
1: Every HBCU will be recognized at the stage.
8: They do come on stage and showcase their scholarship winners and to talk about the events that they do throughout the year in the community as well. And it's an opportunity for them to connect with other alumni who they may have never reached before. Our event is one of the largest gatherings of HBCU graduates in the country, but certainly in South Florida, see people who they may have never met before and recruit them for their alumni activities as well. Saturday, July 25th from 2 to 7 p.m.
1: What items are people allowed to bring into the park?
8: 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Picnic baskets, they can bring a chair, their blankets, food as well. 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That we have a fantastic MC. I don't know if you know him. His name is Rodney Baltimore, and he makes sure that the event moves smoothly and that everything goes as planned.
1: I'll do my best. The 10th annual South Florida HBCU Picnic. 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

It's Harvey and Old School and home of the Ricky Smiley Morning Show. What's going on, fam? It's Shelby in the midday on the official check-in. All yours right now till 3 o'clock. Somebody said that they've lost control of these Soul Rodeo tickets, and we're doing a ticket blitz, giving you a chance to win those tickets all day today from 7 a.m. till 7 p.m. Say what? That being said, you know I've got your chance to win coming up this hour. In the meantime, get the details online on how you can witness Ladies Barrel Racing, live bull riding, and so much more. Let's get into it right here on the Soul of Miami. It's Hot 105.

0: Everything. There's Bruno Mars on my soul right here in Hot 105. Today's Hard Men Old School and home of the Ricky Smiley Morning Show. What's going on, fam? It's Shelby in the midday. Got you vibing on this Hump Day Wednesday. You and I right now till 3 o'clock. It's a South Florida Soul Rodeo Ticket Blitz type Wednesday. That means you can win ticks all day today from 7 a.m. until 7 p.m. That's right. I've got your chance to win coming up in a matter of minutes. In the meantime, get the details online at Hot105FM.com. All right, so family, listen, if you're looking for some assistance when it comes to your rent and just paying your bills and getting some place to stay, I've got something for you, because today the Hialeah Section 8 housing voucher list opened. Yes, so it's open right now until July 28th. Applications will be taken today through July 28th. Please do not miss out on this. If you have been struggling and looking for some assistance with your rent and looking for a place to stay, you definitely need to log on and take advantage of this application period, okay? Today through July 28th. Now, groups with preferences are the elderly, displaced, homeless, and people with disabilities. All right, so do that right now. Just know that it's going to run right now until July 28th, and all the best, okay? Coming up next, going to give you a chance to check out the South Florida Soul Rodeo. Plus, I'm going to throw in a little Tim's for you, what you need. Got some Albie Sure taking you back. A little classic for you right here in the soul of Miami. It's Hot 105.
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1: This is the Heartbreak Hotel. 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

ain't gonna take it. In my mind, I sound just like Whitney. When you got the monitors on 10, you know what I'm saying? 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Right here at Hot 105, today's RV at Old School and home of the Ricky Smiley Morning Show. 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Call at 10. You got these texts to the South Florida Soul Rodeo, 888-550-9105. It's Tim's. Good luck.

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1: 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You call it 10. So listen, you got these tickets to the South Florida Soul Rodeo. You're going to witness live ladies barrel racing, bull riding, all the fun stuff we do at the rodeo. 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
1: That's right, family. You got this, and I've got you. 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Can we talk about friends and friendships for a second? Just know that the people you surround yourself with can shape your outlook, strengthen your spirit, and remind you of your worth. So think about this as you move throughout your day. True friends don't just walk beside you when the road is easy. They stand with you when the path gets difficult. So cherish the people who encourage your growth, celebrate your victories, and remind you of your strength. And remember this, fam. The best way to have a great friend is to be one. You never know whose life your kindness might change today. Ooh, too easy. But as always, you got to start where you are and grow as you go. You got this, and I got you right here on Hot 105.
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1: Hey, family, what's going on? Get in here and get into this. So it's been reported that Wendy Williams' guardian has settled their legal battle with A&E over the Wendy Williams doc. Now, according to court documents, Sabrina and A&E said that they have resolved all issues and the lawsuit is being dropped. That means somebody cut a check somewhere. We'll see how the rest of this plays out. And family, get into this. Could LeBron James be coming to the Miami Heat? Well, it's been reported that there was a link accidentally put on the Miami Heat's YouTube page. However, somebody discovered it and it was titled LeBron James Introductory Press Conference scheduled for July 27th. So this is going to be good. We shall see. That might be a little tea. Clock it, family. Clock it. And family, last but not least, we all heard the news yesterday that ESPN analyst Ryan Clark was let go. And guess who's speaking out about it? Stephen A. Smith. And here's what he has to say about the details and how things actually went down.
2: I don't know all those details. And to be quite honest with you, I don't care. What I care about is that my brother, Ryan Clark, a person that I consider to be arguably the best NFL analyst in America, is no longer a member of ESPN. And I can't even tell y'all how much that hurts. I am not happy about this decision one bit. The bosses know I'm not happy about this decision. I've made that very, very clear. But it's also important that myself and anybody else in the world of business be grown-ups and understand that these are the kind of things that happen when layoffs happen.
1: Wow, for the first time in like forever, I actually agree with something that Stephen A. Smith said. Wow. Basically, the business has to go on. As jacked up as it is, the business must go on. I've seen it happen here to colleagues of mine, and my colleagues saw it happen to me. Business goes on. So I give him a round of applause for that one. Kudos to you, Stephen A. We finally agree on something. And Ryan Clark is going to be just fine. He'll bounce back somewhere else. I love the pivot, by the way. 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I am Shelby Rushing on Instagram, Facebook, and X. And that's what's trending on Hot105. 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
1: All right, I'm not mad, girl, work from home. 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
2: Wow, okay.
1: Yes. So you got these tickets to the Orange Blossom Classic. That's going down Labor Day weekend. Hard Rock Stadium, FAMU, South Carolina State going head-to-head. Who you with?
2: I'm with the Rattlers.
1: You with the Rattlers. I know that's right, girl. Enjoy. Do me a favor. Tell everybody out there listening to the station that plays most variety music and has the most free tickets to the Orange Blossom Classic.
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0: to the 90s when they was fine. 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Mm. It wasn't no breast implants.
1: Yeah.
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0: 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Start me talking about the 90s fine, boy. I'm obsessed with it.
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0: economy is getting them, boys. Rough out here in these streets. According to a recent survey, it says women are choosing ugly men. I'm not going to say ugly men, but men with money over attractive men because of financial security.
1: Men who are facially challenged.
0: Yes, put that it that way.
1: That explains the women that are flocking your way, big lip.
0: You know what? Forget you. Anyway, will you be with somebody for money? I can't stand you.
2: That money is hurting.
1: Right, of course. Look at how these athletes, these brothers know if they work 9 to 5,
0: true,
1: these ladies would not be
0: true,
1: looking at them. 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
1: Hey, family, what's going on? Get in here and get into this. In this episode of I Know You Can Lie, Uber has just rolled out an ambulance service. So, yes, you could soon see an Uber ambulance on your streets transporting patients. I'm not even mad at this. I'm not mad because when they first came out with the original Uber, we kind of chuckled. I'm not getting a stranger's car. And then there was Uber Eats. And what do? Have strangers bring us our food. So we're going to see how this all plays out. I can't even be mad. You go Uber. And family, get into this. Could LeBron James be coming to the Miami Heat? Well, it's been reported that there was a link accidentally put on the Miami Heat's YouTube page. However, somebody discovered it and it was titled LeBron James Introductory Press Conference scheduled for July 27th. That might be a little tea. Clock it, family. Clock it. And family, last but not least, we all heard the news yesterday that ESPN analyst Ryan Clark was let go. And guess who's speaking out about it? Stephen A. Smith. And here's what he has to say about the details and how things actually went down.
2: I don't know all those details. And to be quite honest with you, I don't care. What I care about is that my brother, Ryan Clark, a person that I consider to be arguably the best NFL analyst in America, is no longer a member of ESPN. And I can't even tell y'all how much that hurts. I am not happy about this decision one bit. The bosses know I'm not happy about this decision. I've made that very, very clear. But it's also important that myself and anybody else in the world of business be grown-ups and understand that these are the kind of things that happen when layoffs happen.
1: Wow, for the first time in like forever, I actually agree with something that Stephen A. Smith said. Wow. Basically, the business has to go on. And Ryan Clark is going to be just fine. He'll bounce back somewhere else. I love the pivot, by the way. 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
1: Hey, what's up? 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
2: 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You told me to hold on.
1: Oh, what's up, Stacy? You call it 10.
2: Yes.
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old school and home of the Ricky Smiley Morning Show. It's Shelby in the Midday. Now, you know, she recently shared that she was diagnosed with a form of autism, and people are like, what? Exactly. It doesn't have a look. It doesn't have a sound. Because I've been like, we wouldn't have known if

0: Maine, talking about the little things right here in Hot 105. Today's RB and Old School and home of the Ricky Smiley Morning Show. What's going on, fam? It's Shelby in the midday. We're just vibing, you and I, right now till about 3 o'clock. Then the show comes your way. 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Now, tonight is going down again, fam. We've got another District 24 political debate. Now, if you've been to the previous debates, they've been a little exciting, all right? So I'm sure more shade will be thrown. More fireworks can be expected. It's going down tonight, kicking off at 7:30 p.m. at the Little Haiti Cultural Center. So make sure you lock in. Pull up if you're free and draw your own conclusions. Which candidate will be best, you know, to represent District 24 in Congress? This is going to be so good. I'm here for it. So I've made plans to lock in. I don't know if I'll be able to make it in person, but I've been seeing stuff online. So I definitely plan to tune in. So do your part, and then we can talk about it tomorrow. All right. Coming up next, got some Tims for you. What you need. Going to throw on some classic Lauryn Hill and so much more right here on Hot 105.
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105. Today's RBN Old School and home of the Ricky Smiley Morning Show. It's Shelby and the Midday Fam. Got you vibing right now till 3 o'clock. We're just about there. You know the show comes your way. Big Lip is back, so make sure you stick around, show some love. And of course, we're going to show it right back. Keep it moving. It's Tim's. What you need right now on Hot 105.

0: 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Ooh, it sounds so good. 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
1: Yo, man.
2: Yo.
1: Open up, man.
2: Yo, what do you want, man?
1: My girl just caught me.
2: You made her catch you?
1: I don't know how I let this happen.
2: With who?
1: The girl next door, you know?
2: Man.
1: I don't know what to do.
2: Say it wasn't you.
1: All right.

0: 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Big Lip is going to join me. 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I know you've been thinking about it. Summer rolled up on you real quick, and you were like, I don't think I can do it during the summer. Yes, you can. We got you covered. So nominate them, and they might just buy you something. $500 goes a long way on Amazon. I'm just saying. Not telling you what I heard. I'm telling you what I know, all right? The show is coming up next.
1: 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That's when the real heat gets turned up. 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

0: can't dance off beat. You can't chant on beat. Hey. Everything is a struggle. What's going on, sis? You miss me?
1: No.
0: All right, well, that's fine. Forget you, too. And anyway.
1: Welcome, Black.
0: I can't stand you. I cannot welcome Black. I can't. You made me so sick. Anyway, what's going on, man? Welcome Black. Yeah, exactly, man. Anyway, before we even get into it, man, big shout out to the whole staff at our Memorial Healthcare South, the security team down there. Why? I'm glad ain't nothing like, you know, they terminally wrong with me, because I swear, people be all up in the business. Like,
1: Hey, Bingley,
0: what's up? Where's Shelby at? Like, is Shelby supposed to come with me to do my bone scan? Like, why?
1: I'm on a stretcher. Why are we worried about Shelby?
0: Exactly.
1: Like, what is going on here?
0: God dang. I'm glad. Ain't no HIPAA laws in tech.
1: Well,
0: all right,
1: yeah,
0: let's go.
1: Like
0: big
1: that.
0: Shout out to the mice. So let's go.
1: I switched out my doctors in Hialeah. They don't even speak English.
0: There you go.
1: Listen to the radio.
0: They be like, show me Russian. Okay.
1: I use a translator. But anyway.
0: All right, let's go. What we getting into?
1: I don't know. Sounds like some trouble here.
0: All right, so here we go. This brother hit us up, man. It says, hey, Lip and Shelby, I paid $900 a month in child support for my 8-year-old son. Now it's back to school season, and his mom sent me a shopping list asking me to buy all of his school supplies. Mm-hmm. Like, we ended up in a huge argument because I'm sitting here thinking, what am I paying $900 a month for? I love my son, and I always take care of him. But I have other kids that I have to provide for it too. If I'm already paying that much every month, why am I being asked to buy notebooks, backpacks, pencils, 6 containers of baby wipes for a third grader? Am I looking at this wrong, or should child support already be covered in all those expenses?
1: No, that's part of, it's all support.
0: No.
1: She needs school supplies, it's all support.
0: Yeah, well, she shouldn't be asking him for anything extra.
1: Why not? What do you mean?
0: If
1: you don't
0: he's
1: know
0: paying
1: what,
0: $900 a month, Shelby.
1: Good for him. It's back to school time.
0: So
1: she needs support.
0: Listen, she's tripping right now. So here's the question. If you're already paying a substantial amount in child support every month, should you still be expected to buy school supplies and other back-to-school
1: items? Oh, my gosh. Why are we capping how much we spend on our children? Support has no limit. It's support.
0: But listen, that should be as limited $900 a month for an 8-year-old.
1: It doesn't matter how old he is. What's the quality of life he's living? What's the lifestyle
0: quality
1: he's living?
0: Who needs 6 things of damn baby wipes like they say?
1: You don't know. He's not in primary care.

0: Miss Shelly, what are we giving away this hour?
1: This hour we are giving away, absolutely, well, Orange Blossom Classics.
0: There you go, man. FAMU versus South Carolina State. We got the hookup for you in just a bit.
2: Just simply can't. Cause the love we shared through the years meant so much to me. All I'm looking for is just a serious relationship. Somebody I can hold all my life. Why don't you give me that commitment?

0: This is one of those songs I can't get tired of, right?
1: So dope.
0: Love it, man. Tone Stiff, Hot 105. We are the soul of Miami. Big Lip and Shelby Rusher. Welcome to
1: the show.
0: All right, Shelby, what are we giving away this hour?
1: All right, so we've got your tickets to the Orange Blossom Classic going down Labor Day weekend. Rock Stadium, FAMU, South Carolina State going head-to-head. Who you with, Big Lip?
0: All right, I'm with anybody but FAMU because they're like Dallas Cowboy fans.
1: Wow.
0: They just like Dallas Cowboy fans.
1: I used to be that way.
0: Obnoxious about every darn thing, just all the time. So
1: they do brag differently, though.
0: Yeah, so
1: they
0: let's go South Carolina State. Anyway, we got the hookup for you coming up in just a bit. But, of course, around this time of the year, we always got some drama with
1: back to school.
0: Back to school and all the rest of that good stuff.
1: All
0: so
1: right,
0: break it down.
1: Let's get into it. So a young man hit us up. He says, hey, Lip and Shelby, I paid $900 a month in child support for my 8-year-old son. Now his mom is sending me a shopping list asking me to buy all of his school supplies. So we ended up in a huge argument because I'm sitting here thinking, what am I paying $900 a month for if you still need my help with school supplies? Anywho, he says that, you know, if he's paying this much money, why is he buying notebooks, backpacks, pencils, and baby wipes?
0: Yeah, listen, and that is the question of the day. If you're already paying a substantial amount in child support every month, should you be expected to buy school supplies and other back-to-school items? Heck to the no.
1: Yeah, because that's different.
0: Heck, that's different. No, if you got that $900.
1: That's different. The $900 is going on food, lights, you know what I'm saying? He's got to eat.
0: Man, it's going on brunch, crab legs.
1: Well, if the kid is eating crab legs, so what?
0: No, I ain't talking about with the kid. I'm talking about for the mama.
1: No, don't do that. Don't do that. She's taking care of this kid. He probably lives a certain lifestyle.
0: All right, listen, he's already given a certain amount of money. Should he also be expected to pay for school supplies? No, not at all. Please, you don't bump your head. What up?
2: Hey, this is Shannon. I wanted to comment on the child support.
0: Go ahead, Shannon. Talk to us.
2: All right, so this is how I feel. Number one, nobody ever asked the question, how much is the custodial parent paying? Because they're paying in the child support too. It just is not in the form of a pay in an official check.
1: Mm-hmm.
2: So I can tell you time after time, the amount of times that I've given over 100% of my check.
1: Mm.
2: Now the $900 that was awarded is what the law says is a fair amount for the father to give.
1: Mm-hmm.
2: Anything that he does over that amount is a choice. And I think the custodial parent has to realize that it's a choice. You can't get mad at that.
0: Thanks.
2: Preach
0: the gospel.
2: I
0: love it.
2: I don't know anything that's happening in the non-custodial parents' household, and so you can't get mad at that.
0: You sound like an amazing baby mama.
1: What? Listen, to me.
0: Yeah, she is. No, this is the leave her alone.
1: I'm not about to bother her.
0: Listen, I'm going to bother her. Listen, you want another baby daddy?
1: Stop it, Big Lip. Mostly not from you. No. Because, listen, to be fair, the other lady she was not upset. He didn't say she was upset.
2: Mm-hmm.
1: He's just fighting and barking because he doesn't want to help.
2: You have a choice because the law says as a custodial parent, I can't hold him liable for anything more than what the law has allowed.
0: Ooh, preach.
2: And if I try to expend energy on that, I'm going to grow more frustrated.
0: I must say, you are the baby mama of the year, and I appreciate you. And I want to know if you want to call any of my two baby mamas, because this is just amazing.
1: Whatever, Big Lip. You got the kids. What you want your baby mamas for?
0: They want cooperate. That's why I got them.
1: Whatever.
0: They needed somebody like here to talk to them. Understand when they got a prize, like a good baby daddy.
1: Okay.
0: All right. Thank you. I appreciate it, love.
2: All right. Take care, y'all.
0: You too.
1: Bye.
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0: Orange Blossom Classic, FAMU, South Carolina State, Labor Day weekend. Let's get into it.
1: All right, so here's what we're talking about. This brother hit us up because he pretty much is paying about $900 a month in child support, and his son's mother asked him for money for school supplies. He's like, no, you're already getting $900 a month. So if you're already paying a substantial amount of money in child support, should you still be expected to buy school supplies and stuff?
0: Listen, if this lady needs help, he should help her. That's why she asked.
1: He gives her help on the first of every month, $900.
0: Clearly, it's not enough.
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0: That lady doesn't want a handout.
1: We asking you for your opinion. You telling us where to go get it.
0: He's saying she need to go to the backpack tour.
2: Not take advantage, but get what you need. If the boy don't have it covered or the girl don't have it covered, take what you can get. They're giving it out. Hey, listen, I'm speaking for the community. 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
0: Not all if you right. have the address.
1: Thank you, I appreciate it. I'm going to give it to all the baby daddies who don't want to buy these damn school supplies. I appreciate you, all right?
2: Just extra. All right. Good luck.

0: everybody? Who this?
1: It's Anjanetta.
0: What up, Anjanetta? How you doing, girl?
1: I'm doing fine. Thank you, Big Lip and Shelby.
2: Hey, hey.
0: With that name, we know you're not no attorney. But law offices of Anjanetta.
2: Big Lip, don't do that. Don't do that. Why would you do that?
0: I'm just saying. It just doesn't say anyway. Anjanetta, you are the tip caller.
2: Listen, you got these tickets to the Orange Blossom Classic. That's going down Labor Day weekend, Hard Rock Stadium. FAMU, South Carolina State, going head-to-head. Who you with?
1: I'm with the Rattlers.
2: Okay, you with
0: of course,
2: the Rattlers.
0: Her name's Anjanetta.

0: Flip and Shelby Rush. Welcome to the show. Back to school, baby mama drama, all the rest of that good stuff. It's that time of the year.
1: It's always drama. So a young man hit us up. He says he's paying $900 a month in child support for his 8-year-old son. But the mom is asking him to help with back to school supplies. And of course, he's throwing a fit saying he shouldn't have to contribute.
0: And he shouldn't.
1: That is not cool.
0: So here's the question. If you're already paying a substantial amount of money in child support every month, should you still be expected to buy school supplies and other back to school items? Heck no.
1: If this lady asks, clearly she needs the help. Help the lady out. It's your son. He needs to be prepared for school too. How do you make sure he succeeds this year without the essentials?
0: She need to stop blowing her money on brunch with her and her girls.
1: Nah, you just assuming. That is so wrong.
0: Hey, what up?
2: All right, so first things first, she kind of stupid. Because first of all, there's way too much help out here for you to be talking about. So you need extra money on top of whatever that the court gives for your son. It's no reason why you should be begging for school supplies. Free book bag giveaway. Free. Go Google.
3: No doubt. No doubt.
1: That lady doesn't want to go stand in a line for no backpack.
0: Why watch? Was she too good for that?
1: When she got a baby daddy who can pay it? Like, what are you talking about?
2: That don't make no sense.
1: It does make sense.
3: It doesn't make no sense.
1: She's not standing in line for a handout when she's got somebody there who can afford it.
0: But listen, why even go in his pockets?
2: Apparently he can't do it.
0: Exactly.
1: He can do it.
0: No, how you know he can do it? He already got kids.
1: That's why she's asking.
0: You know what? I ain't dealing with this with Shelby today. Listen, thank you. You absolutely
4: right. What if she not letting him see the kid? Then she got to go do it anyway.
1: And trust me, if he wasn't seeing the kids, he would have said that.
4: And then let's not forget tax-free week. Come on, you already get $900.
1: That's even more reason he should do it right now.
0: Bro, listen, we dealing with Sister Soldier right now.
4: He's ordering from Amazon, too.
1: Well, he should do it right now.
0: Hey, bro, we dealing with Sister Soldier right now, so listen, I thank you very much, all right?
2: No problem.
1: Bye.
0: I care. Hot 105.
1: How do you feel about it?
5: That's it. That's the finale. We are hard capped at $900 a month. You already went down there to them people and putting them people in our business. And them people said, hey, this is what is needed every month to turn around and facilitate to get everything done for this child. So anything else that's going on, you need to turn around and you need to plan that out.
1: Absolutely. She got those people in your business because you weren't doing the right thing.
0: That's not necessarily true. That ain't necessarily true.
1: Because if you were paying on time and doing what you were supposed to do.
5: No, that ain't why.
1: It wouldn't have happened.
5: She went down there being spiteful. She went down there being spiteful.
1: No, because you were not cut about the check.
0: Guess what, bro? I bet he got a whole other girlfriend. That's why she went down there to go put him on child support.
1: Let's not do that.
5: All it took.
1: It's not about that. It's about the child.
5: You know what, Shelby? Hold up.
1: It's about the child. The child needs support. What?
5: You got to get your groove on.
1: Hey, you watch Martin. You watch Martin, don't you? Hey, gotta get your groove on.
5: No.
0: Okay, have a good one, fam.
5: All right, you can go.
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1: El Boogie, what's going on?
2: Hey, Big Lip, over here at Channel 7. We're working on a couple of big stories, and it's 7 News exclusive. A woman says she was attacked with a pizza pan inside a Coconut Grove movie theater. She says a guy got really mad at her and aggressive over her group laughing during a movie. She says she was left with several injuries, including a fractured finger. Police are investigating, and we're talking to her.
1: Wait, how did he have a pizza pan in the theater?
2: I don't know. You're going to have to watch the story.
1: All right, that's fine.
2: Isn't
1: whatever. Yeah,
2: right?
1: Continue. Let's go.
2: And then Tropical Storm Bertha, well, she's closing in on the Gulf Coast. Conditions in Panama City Beach are going badly. They're deteriorating with rough surf and strong winds. Tropical storm warnings are in effect from northwest Florida into the coastal area of Louisiana, where it's going to make landfall tonight. 7 News is tracking Bertha. And the Miami Heat team's official YouTube channel briefly posting a scheduled live stream title. I'm sure you've heard about this, but it's all the gossip. It's called LeBron James Introductory Press Conference, set for July 27th, but the post was quickly deleted. A Heat spokesperson later told ESPN the team's social media department was preparing for the possibility of him signing and mistakenly posted the link.
1: Listen, what my peoples are telling me out in the streets is that LeBron is coming, but that's what the streets are saying, but I don't know.
2: Well, I mean, the streets are right most of the time, but we'll see. So we'll chat about that and more over here at Channel 7.
1: All right, well, I appreciate you.
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1: All right,
2: take care.
1: You got it.
0: It's back. 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
8: Let's start off with Miami-Dade County, I-395. Eastbound, right after Biscayne Boulevard, has an accident and the two left lanes are blocked. Now, traffic is stop and go from I-95. Speaking of I-95, I-95 northbound right at Northwest 79th Street has a disabled vehicle blocking the right lane. Moving over to Broward County, we still have US 1 northbound between Southeast 9th Street and the Henry Kinney Tunnel completely closed. All lanes. There's an oil spill. Your alternate's going to be Andrews Avenue or Southeast 3rd Avenue. 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I'm Nikki Ramirez, and that's the latest traffic update on Hot 105, today's R&B and old school.
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3: Yo, it's your man Tony Sko, along with my brother Big Lip on yet another Wednesday. So you know what that means, Big Lip.
4: Oh, I already know.
3: A brother got random thoughts.
4: Oh, boy.
3: These thoughts are random.
4: All right, let's go. What you got for me?
3: Cheese is really just a loaf of milk. Random thoughts.
4: What?
3: These thoughts are random.
4: Bro, where do you get this? What you got next?
3: Do vegetarians eat animal crackers?
4: I don't know. I'm vegan.
3: Random thoughts. These thoughts are random.
4: What else, man?
3: They say time is money.
4: Okay.
3: So why do we have free time? These thoughts are random.
4: What?
3: Random thoughts.
4: What?
3: Hey, Big Lip, question.
4: What up? What you got?
3: Why can't you hear a pterodactyl going to the bathroom?
4: Oh, boy, I'm scared to ask. Why?
3: Because the pee is silent. Random thoughts. These thoughts are random.
4: I know it's a pee in there, dog.
3: I'm at that age when my back goes out more than I do. These thoughts are random.
4: Me too, bro.
3: Random thoughts.
4: What else, man?
3: If Popeye only got strong after he ate the spinach,
4: okay,
3: how did he get the can open? Mm-hmm. Think about it. Random thoughts.
4: Bruh.
3: These thoughts are random.
4: Bro, please.
3: And lastly, Big Lip, on my random thoughts,
4: okay,
3: Moses,
4: okay,
3: is the first man to download info from a tablet. Random thoughts. These thoughts are random. Yo, it's your man, Tony Sko.
4: Yo, yo.
3: Along with my brother, Big Lip, on yet another Wednesday with Random Thoughts. These thoughts have been random.
4: Random as hell and scary, bruh.
0: Yeah, Tony is tripping, all right.
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3: Let's start off with Miami-Dade County. I-395 eastbound between I-95 and US 1 is closed due to an accident. Your alternate's going to be I-195, or you can get on Northeast 10th Street. Also in Dade County on I-95, both northbound and southbound, the off-ramp to I-395 because of that accident has the off-ramps closed because of emergency vehicles. Moving over to Kendall, the Florida Turnpike northbound after Southwest 120th Street has an accident blocking the right lane. Broward County, the oil spill from earlier on US 1 northbound right at the Henry Kinney Tunnel now has just the right lane blocked. There still are some emergency vehicles, so you can use Andrews Avenue or Southeast 3rd Avenue as your alternate. 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
1: Hey, man, listen. You already know what it is. It's a vibe.
2: See, listen, if you Google, right?
0: Uh-huh.
2: National Aunties Day.
0: Got you.
2: Is actually the 26th of this month, so I'm celebrating them all week.
0: All right, listen, I ain't mad at you, dog. Do it for the aunties. Hot 105, we're the Soul of Miami Big Lit, and of course, my brother from another mother, DJ Sko.
2: You already know what it is, man. It's a vibe. Big vibes for the people that is strictly
0: for the aunties. Yo, I got to send a big shout out, man, to all the security down at Memorial Hospital South. Because I went down there to get a little, you know, get my little help taken care of. But what I don't understand is that this is why we can't go to the hospital with a bunch of black folks. Literally, what if it was something like really like secretly wrong when we died and want nobody to know? You know what I'm saying? Coming in, Big Lip. Oh my God, what's up? Oh my, yeah, I listen to you and Shelby all the time. I'm not here for that. She's like, where's Shelby at? Like, you think Shelby go to my medical appointments with me too? Like,
2: listen,
0: what is
2: man, this? They wrote it on my chart when I was in hospital. Like, DJ Sko from Hot 105.
0: Wait a second, man. I'm gonna start going to the hospital down in Hialeah somewhere, but they don't speak no English. They be like, hey, cause it, okay, what's your name? Labios Grande. Okay, there it is. Anyway, big shout out to they show mad love, man. So big shout out to everybody down at Memorial Healthcare South. All right. Anyway, you know what time it is. We just want to let go, but I got to have this ready for before I say
2: put
0: let
2: it
0: go.
2: Over there,
0: okay.
2: Right, yeah.
0: Okay. There it is. It's right there. It's right
2: let's
0: there.
2: Do yep. It, man.
0: All right. Boom. There it is. All right. Now try it again. And let go.
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0: El Boogie, what's going on?
4: Hey, Big Lip, over here at Channel 7. We're working on a couple of big stories, and it's 7 News exclusive. A woman says she was attacked with a pizza pan inside a Coconut Grove movie theater. She says a guy got really mad at her and aggressive over her group laughing during a movie. She says she was left with several injuries, including a fractured finger. Police are investigating, and we're talking to her.
0: Wait, how did he have a pizza pan in the theater?
4: I don't know. You're going to have to watch
0: the story. All right, that's fine.
4: Isn't
0: whatever.
4: That interesting,
0: yeah,
4: right?
0: Continue. Let's go.
4: And then Tropical Storm Bertha, well, she's closing in on the Gulf Coast. Conditions in Panama City Beach are going badly. They're deteriorating with rough surf and strong winds. Tropical storm warnings are in effect from northwest Florida into the coastal area of Louisiana, where it's going to make landfall tonight. 7 News is tracking Bertha. And the Miami Heat team's official YouTube channel briefly posting a scheduled live stream title. I'm sure you've heard about this, but it's all the gossip. It's called LeBron James Introductory Press Conference, set for July 27th, but the post was quickly deleted. A Heat spokesperson later told ESPN the team's social media department was preparing for the possibility of him signing and mistakenly posted the link.
0: Listen, what my people are telling me out in the streets is that LeBron is coming, but that's what the streets are saying, but I don't know.
4: Well, I mean, the streets are right most of the time, but we'll see. So we'll chat about that and more over here at Channel 7.
0: All right. Well, I appreciate you.
4: Thanks so much, Big Lip. Take care.
0: You got it.
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9: Let's start off with Broward County. Earlier, we had an oil spill on US 1 northbound right at the Henry Kenny Tunnel. Now, just the right lane is blocked because of emergency vehicles. Your alternate's going to be Andrews Avenue or Southeast 3rd Avenue. Moving over to Miami-Dade County, I-395 eastbound between I-95 and US 1 is closed due to an accident. Also, I-95, both northbound and southbound, has the off-ramp to I-395. Because of that accident, the off-ramps are closed because of emergency vehicles. Also, in Miami-Dade County on I-95 northbound, right at Northwest 135th Street, we have a disabled vehicle blocking the right lane. 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
0: 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Well, I'm telling you to drive on down here like right now. 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
5: 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When the city...
2: 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Come on. 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Hatch.

0: Because you don't get your credit approved instantly. All right. Ooh. Make sure you go check her out. You got some shots for me right out, man?
1: Hey, listen, man. Shout out to Big Rika.
0: Big Rika.
1: Happy birthday, Big Rika.
0: Oh, Big Rika.
1: Yeah, you know,
0: oh.
1: Lil Rika's birthday was last month. Big Rika's birthday this month.
0: Let's call her Brika. That's
1: Big,
0: it.
1: No, I'm not doing that.
0: Brika.
1: You know, watch when she see you. It's going to be a problem.
0: I remember
1: you.
0: You
1: always start problems, man.
0: Listen, she like she could body slam me, so we good.
1: See? Big Rika. Happy birthday, baby.
0: They was on WWE back in there, weren't they? The wrestling, remember?
1: I'm not doing that.
0: I
1: didn't watch WWE. I watched GLOW.
0: Oh, yeah, they was a part
1: Gorgeous
0: of GLOW.
1: Gorgeous Ladies of Wrestling.
0: You remember Samoa's sister, Seaman and Alpha?
1: Hey.
0: You remember the Samoa twins?
1: Play with you, man.
0: Seaman and Alpha. You remember
1: that? I don't know what you're talking about, bro.
0: Anyway, y'all. Anyway, that's what it is. So what, I'm going to see you again, my brother.
1: Tomorrow.
0: All right. Seaman and Alpha, dog. I can't believe you don't remember them, dog.
1: You can't do that, man.
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4: Afternoon. Let's start off with Broward County. There is an accident on the Florida Turnpike. It's southbound right before Hollywood Boulevard. Moving over to Miami-Dade County, I-95 northbound between Southwest 7th Street and the Florida Turnpike has some slow-moving traffic. Right now, the delay is about 30 minutes. 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

You know, I just saw this video for the first time this past week, and it's actually kind of dope. Hot 105, we're the soul of Miami. Your man with issues, Big Lip, holding it down. You know what's coming up next. That's right, we're going to get you up to date with our news partners at WSBN Channel 7. My girl, Lynn Martinez, a.k.a. L Boogie. 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
1: El Boogie, what's going on?
2: Hey, Big Lip, over here at Channel 7. We're working on a couple of big stories, and it's 7 News exclusive. A woman says she was attacked with a pizza pan inside a Coconut Grove movie theater. She says a guy got really mad at her and aggressive over her group laughing during a movie. She says she was left with several injuries, including a fractured finger. Police are investigating, and we're talking to her.
1: Wait, how did he have a pizza pan in the theater?
2: I don't know. You're going to have to watch the story.
1: All right, that's fine.
2: Isn't
1: whatever.
2: Interesting,
1: yeah,
2: right?
1: Continue. Let's go.
2: And then Tropical Storm Bertha, well, she's closing in on the Gulf Coast. Conditions in Panama City Beach are going badly. They're deteriorating with rough surf and strong winds. Tropical storm warnings are in effect from northwest Florida into the coastal area of Louisiana, where it's going to make landfall tonight. 7 News is tracking Bertha. And the Miami Heat team's official YouTube channel briefly posting a scheduled live stream title. I'm sure you've heard about this, but it's all the gossip. It's called LeBron James Introductory Press Conference, set for July 27th, but the post was quickly deleted. A Heat spokesperson later told ESPN the team's social media department was preparing for the possibility of him signing and mistakenly posted the link.
1: Listen, what my people are telling me out in the streets is that LeBron is coming, but that's what the streets are saying, but I don't know.
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1: All right. 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
1: True gold. I know sometimes things just don't be working right. You're a little bit stressed. 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
1: Yeah. This album is dedicated to all the teachers that told me I never amount to nothing. To all the people that lived above the buildings that I was hustling from that called the police on me when I was just trying to make some money to feed my daughter.
2: Yeah, yeah.
1: And to all my peoples in the struggle, you know what I'm saying? 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

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Your evening starts with me, AC Shaw, and the legendary Quiet Storm. 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

0: where the soul of Miami, your man with issues, Big Lip holding it down. Big congratulations going out to our Tamara Wilson. She got those tickets to the Orange Blossom Classic. Congratulations going out to you. It's going down Labor Day weekend, FAMU versus the South Carolina State Bulldogs. All right, there you go. Cutting the other side. It's all about the show after party. So here's what we're getting into today. All right, this brother's like, yo, I pay $900 a month in child support, and my son's mother have a nerve to ask me for some more money for some damn school supplies. Listen, Shelly and I, we had a whole debate about it. This is a lot of fun. But anyway, but this is real life situations, all right? It's coming up. We're getting into it on the other side. It's all about the show after party, baby. Get ready. 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
9: You better say I treat you well.
6: And old school.

school supplies that he need. And he's like, I don't understand. Why do I need to buy school supplies, especially 6 containers of baby wipes for an 8-year-old? Listen, bro, I agree with you. Those school supplies lists are just ridiculous. But the bigger question is, should he have to pay for school supplies even though he's paying $900 a month in child support? We get into that conversation next. Hot 105.

0: Soul of Miami, Big Lip and Shelby Rusher. Welcome to the show. Back to school, baby mama drama, all the rest of that good stuff. It's that time of the year.
1: It's always drama. So a young man hit us up. He says he's paying $900 a month in child support for his 8-year-old son. But the mom is asking him to help with back to school supplies. And of course, he's throwing a fit saying he shouldn't have to contribute.
0: And he shouldn't.
1: That is not cool.
0: So here's the question. If you're already paying a substantial amount of money in child support every month, should you still be expected to buy school supplies and other back to school items? Heck no.
1: If this lady asks, clearly she needs the help. Help the lady out. It's your son. He needs to be prepared for school. How do you make sure he succeeds this year without the essentials?
0: She need to stop blowing her money on brunch with her and her girls.
1: Now, you just assuming. That is so wrong.
0: Hey, what up?
2: All right. So, first things first, she kind of stupid. Because, first of all, there's way too much help out here for you to be talking about. So, you need extra money on top of whatever that the court is for your son. It's no reason why you should be begging for school supplies. Free book bag giveaway. Free. Go Google.
3: No doubt. No doubt.
1: That lady doesn't want to go stand in a line for no backpacks.
0: Was she too good for that?
1: When she got a baby daddy who can pay it? Like, what are you talking about?
2: That don't make no sense.
1: It doesn't make sense. She's not standing in line for a handout when she's got somebody there who can afford it.
0: But listen, why even go in his pockets?
2: Apparently he can't do it.
0: Exactly.
1: He can do it.
0: No, how you know he can do it? He already got kids.
1: That's why she's
0: own.
1: Asking.
0: You know what? I ain't dealing with this with Shelby today. Listen, thank you. You absolutely
4: what
0: right.
4: What if she not letting him see the kid? Then she got to go do it anyway.
1: And trust me, if he wasn't seeing the kids, he would have said that.
4: And then let's not forget tax-free week. Come on, you already get
1: $900. That's even more reason he should do it right now.
0: Bro, listen, we dealing with Sister Soldier right now.
4: He's ordering from Amazon, too.
1: Well, he should do it right now.
0: Hey, bro, we dealing with Sister Soldier right now. So, listen, thank you very much, all right?
2: No problem.
1: Bye.
0: I care. How 105?
1: How do you feel about it?
5: That's it. That's the finale. We are hard capped at $900 a month. You already went down there to them people and putting them people in our business, and them people said, hey, this is what is needed every month to turn around and facilitate to get everything done for this child. So anything else that's going on, you need to turn around and you need to plan that out. You need to figure that out.
1: And you know why she got those people in your business? Because you weren't doing the right thing.
0: That's not necessarily true.
1: Because if you were paying on time and doing what you were supposed to do.
5: No, that ain't why.
1: It wouldn't have happened.
5: She went down there being spiteful.
1: Because you were not cutting off the check.
0: I bet he got a whole nother girlfriend. That's why she went down there to go put him on child support.
1: It's back.
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0: time. We are out the door. The show after party is a wrap. 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B.I.G. 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Live every day like it's your last because one day you're going to be right. 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The Quiet Storm is coming up next. 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
7: 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It's hot, humid, and you just want to move slow. Except for one thing that you want to move fast, and that's your internet. And if it is, and you're tired of your internet slowing down, with AT&T Fiber Internet, you get consistently fast speeds, even during peak hours. 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